0: Five Signs by Water from Your Eyes, wrapping up that awesome set. You were also listening to Lights Out by Deep Sea Diver. I really enjoyed that one. I haven't listened to that one in a while. Not too much of a throwback. Came out in 2020. And that feels like a blink of an eye ago. And starting off the 5 o'clock hour, something from Blonde Shell. Specifically something brand new from Blonde Shell. A song called Heart Has to Work So Hard. Oh, don't you hate when that happens? For all you empaths out there, that one was for you. You were tuning in here to the afternoon show, and I got some fun things to tell you about here on our festivities guide, sponsored by Eco Groupie Deals, Eureka Natural Foods, BMW of Humboldt Bay, and Club for Fitness. I do want to say I hope everyone is doing okay and staying safe out there. You know, may not feel so festive. You know, there's that fire out in Hoopa that has grown, so I hope everyone's staying safe and doing okay out there. But some things coming up this weekend. I have to tell you, I will break down the fair schedule. It's a hefty one if you go onto their website, so I got you covered. Tomorrow is the first day at the fair, $5 admission, until 3 p.m., so you want to save some money. Go on the first day, $5 until 3 p.m., and then the gates open at noon. They will have a whole bunch of shows, sea lion shows. Sounds crazy. They will have a dog show with J.D. Platt and K9 Kings, and something called Mermaid Cove with live music. On Thursday, it will be the Sensory and Special Capabilities Carnival from 12 to 2 p.m., and on Friday, kids under 12 get in for free, and it is also senior day, so check it out. Get more info, HumboldtCountyFair.org. There is also Reggae on the River coming up this weekend. If you have your tickets or not, you can get more information on all 3 days on their website, what to expect at ReggaeOnTheRiver.org, August 14th through the 16th. Exciting stuff, guys. That's going down in, where's the campsite? County Line Ranch in Humboldt County. There it is. Also coming up this weekend, the 62nd annual Klamath Salmon Festival. And most exciting is that, they will be serving salmon this year. It's been a while since they've been able to do that. So go and enjoy. And this theme of the year is the return of the salmon. And for the first time in 4 years, attendees will have the opportunity to enjoy salmon at the festival. So check it out. Have a lot of fun. There's a lot of great things. Live music. There's a Nay Poi Fun Run. Basketball. And so many vendors. There's 170 plus vendors. So check it out. This year's Salmon Festival and more info and events on our lowdown, LostCoastOutpost.com. Stay tuned. I got more music for you, some Coach Party, and of course, around 5:30, your wild card pick. 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

Catch These Fists by Wet Leg, right here on K-Slug, my new favorite workout song. It's just so good, especially the part when she's like, level up. Just, you know, gives a good pep in your step. Also, movie fun fact, this song specifically, Catch These Fists, is still on the Supergirl soundtrack. When I watched this movie in theaters and this song came up, I was like looking around at nobody, but looking around like, oh my gosh, we play this song on K-Slug. It was a fun moment and really fun to see it during a fight scene. Supergirl whooping butt. It was great. Also just watched Spider-Man as well. It's a good soundtrack. There's a lot of covers on that soundtrack, and I can't think of which one I like specifically, but I do remember seeing it in the credits. I watched the credits until the end. Yes, I am that person to watch all the credits and be very antsy to leave, only for like a very sliver snippet. But I love the after credits. So it's very fun. Worth it. I think so. All right, slugs, one more here on this set, and then stay tuned. We got the wild card pick coming up after the break. Right now, this is Disco Dream Coach Party featuring Black Honey.

0: Caselug.
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9: 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Your wild card pick made possible thanks to Bell & Hook, Green Wired, Mad River Gardens, and Satori Wellness. Something new from Party Dozen, the Australian sax and drums duo Party Dozen. They have a brand new single. They are known for making, quote unquote, freaked out, fired up rock and roll. The duo includes Christy Tickle, I had to say her name, on saxophone, and Jonathan Boulette on percussion and sampler. They make semi-improvised psych noise. They are based out of Sydney. And over the course of 4 albums, they have gone from underground Sydney punks to globe-trotting Sydney punks, featuring on festival bills across multiple continents, which is like a pretty big deal. And they've toured with Lambrini Girls, on a Europe tour, also amazing, followed by a run of shows in Australia with King Gizzard and Lizard Wizard, rounding off their busiest year yet. So they got a brand new single, a song that was written, performed, and recorded, mixed and mastered by the band themselves. And they will be playing very soon at the Sydney Opera House and Red Rocks with Amel the Sniffers. If you love music videos, it has a very wild, ridiculous video where the 2 band members are cops who have bananas instead of guns. Very throwback to the Cops show. So something truly wild from Party Dozen. This is Special Unit right here on Caselug.

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7: 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We are the Slug, modulating here 93.1 and 94.5. It is 5:44 in the PM, and I hope you're enjoying a pretty lovely afternoon. It's nice and sunny out here on the coast, and if it's scorching out in Soham and inland Humboldt, really hope it's cooling down just a little bit. We are coming in here to the last set of the hour. If you love that last set, you were listening to Surfboard, Amel and the Sniffers, and your wild card pick. It's from Party Dozen. If you loved it, you can still vote for it on KSLG.com. Let us know if you want to keep it. I'm enjoying it. I think it fits perfectly here on Caselug. Something a little different. I got Crasher, Future Islands, and right now this is Matt Hitt with I'm Sorry, New York.

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I love saying our goodbyes to the office dogs, Gertie and Jordan. Jordan from K-Hum. That was Hera Has a Heart, Lingering On. I love the way it kind of like lingers at the end. A song called Are You Ready? Are you ready? You're also listening to New Moon and Let Love In from Hera Has a Heart right here on the Homestyle Hits set. We're keeping this going, an extra nice long set. I also love that Hera makes extra long songs. She was like, 3 minutes. No, out the door with convention. That one was 5 minutes and 6 seconds. All right, more local music here. One more from the Oyster Bays. Another nice long song right here in KSLUG. This one's called Resonate.

0: 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Also played you three songs from another local artist that goes by the name Hera Has a Heart. Heart you, Hera. All right, Slugs, thanks for tuning in to the local music set. That wraps it up for today. Right after our little short break here, I got something from Aurora. And if you have something specific you want to hear at the end of the day, give me a call. Our request line is 707-722-5754. Stay tuned. Okay, Slug.
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Love that one. Working for the Knife by Mitski right here on K-Slug. The end of the day, that song just hits so good. Makes you kind of just think. Maybe think a little bit too much about your job. All right, Slugs, we're coming to the end of the hour and end of my time hanging with you, playing music. I am wrapping up the afternoon show, wishing you a lovely evening. It's a pretty nice one today. Go for a stroll, hang out in your yard, read a book, brew some nice tea, and have a great evening. On that note, I'm Ree Marie signing off because we all deserve bomb sleep. This one's from Silver Liz called Dream More Vivid. Bye.

And what a scummy man. Just give him half a chance, I bet he'll rob you if he can. Can see it in his eyes, yeah, that he's gotta drive him back.

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1: 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If we hurry now, we can still make it.
0: 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Make it where? I thought we were just going for a walk in the forest.
1: 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I asked you to bring the lighter this time, don't you remember?
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I'm a photographer and artist, and I support Case Lug because your music is art for my ears. Peace.

0: we see that's going to encourage everybody to go to therapy.
1: Fellow adventurers, we have traveled the world together, raiding, dungeon slaying, dragons, and partying at every tavern we've come across.
2: I'll drink to that.
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0: Grumble. He's not very good.
3: Bard? Did somebody call my name? Is it time for a song? Well...
4: No, please.
5: Oh, please, no.
6: You suck.
1: Not that song again, Bard. You seem to only know one song, and you play it over and over.
3: But you all loved my song. Druid, just the other day, you said you liked my song.
1: They were just being polite, Bard.
3: But you're not Bardcore unless you live Bardcore. Isn't that what we're always saying?
6: You suck.
5: I think what we're trying to say, dear Bard, is that we don't like it, and we'd like something new.
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6: Exactly.
3: Oh, well, I do have one of those, actually.
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0: so tired. I must fix this. 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Good morning. Whoa.
1: Welcome.
0: This looks like a coffee shop, but it isn't?
1: Oh, there's tasty jams, guaranteed.
0: So, it's a jam shop.
1: Might I recommend our hot quad?
0: Like 4 shots of espresso? I want that. Let's do that.
1: Oh, it's 4 shots of something. Now, let's pick a flavor. How about Young the Giant?
0: The band? What kind of coffee shop is this?
2: Silent Breed is people!
1: 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Back-to-back flavor. See?
0: Whoa.
1: It's kind of a new thing.
0: It also seems like magic.
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times, in both knees. 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

0: Ugh, I want something to do.
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0: Actually, there was this one thing I wanted to do.
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0: 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I think it starts at 2.
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0: 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Where'd you find that info, Hugh?
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0: This is turning into a very unsafe walk. 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
1: Come on. 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
0: Make it? 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
1: To our very important meeting, of course.

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0: Remember when the ukulele was a souvenir from your Hawaiian vacation? 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

0: So tired. I must fix this. 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Now serving the hot quad. Good morning. Whoa.
1: Welcome.
0: This looks like a coffee shop, but it isn't?
1: Oh, there's tasty jams, guaranteed.
0: So, it's a jam shop.
1: Might I recommend our hot quad?
0: Like 4 shots of espresso? I want that. Let's do that.
1: Oh, it's 4 shots of something. Now, let's pick a flavor. How about Young the Giant?
0: The band? What kind of coffee shop is this?
2: Silent Breed is people!
1: 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Back-to-back flavor. See?

0: 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It's kind of a new thing.
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0: Jeffrey, why? Why?
1: Isn't it obvious? He's looking for something new.
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0: It's a radio station by the name of K-Slug. 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
1: Fellow adventurers, we have traveled the world together, raiding, dungeon slaying, dragons, and partying at every tavern we've come across.
2: I'll drink to that.
1: But I'm sure I speak for all of us when I say we need to address the issue of our bard.
0: Rumble. He's not very good.
3: Bard? Did somebody call my name? Is it time for a song? Well...
4: No, please.
5: Oh, please, no.
6: Your sock.
1: Not that song again, Bard. You seem to only know one song, and you play it over and over.
3: But you all loved my song. Druid, just the other day, you said you liked my song.
1: They were just being polite, Bard.
3: But you're not Bardcore unless you live Bardcore. Isn't that what we're always saying?
6: Your sock.
5: I think what we're trying to say, dear Bard, is that we don't like it, and we'd like something new.
3: 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Some sort of enchanted box that plays music from across the globe at the most spontaneous of whims?
7: Sure. Yeah, I'd actually love that.
6: Exactly.
3: Oh, well, I do have one of those, actually.
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1: Fine.
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0: Ugh, I want something to do.
1: You know, I do too.
0: Actually, there was this one thing I wanted to do.
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1: 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If we hurry now, we can still make it.
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1: To our very important meeting, of course. I asked you to bring the lighter this time, don't you remember?
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0: 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And so good.
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0: a kitty cat, a fancy kitty cat. I'm walking around. Meow, meow, meow, meow, meow. Ah, yes, this home looks adequate. You there, human! This is my home now, feed me.
1: This is not your home, talking cat that I've never met before.
0: Of course it is. Ignore the collar. Tis a remnant of my former family, who I'll be going back to in a few days.
1: Okay, let's see here. 7078...
0: That does not sound like food.
1: Well, it's not. I'm putting information on Humboldt Paws Cause.
0: I didn't sign a release for that image. What is Paws Cause?
1: It's a website where community members can put up posts to let other folks know if they've lost or found a pet. You can put up a picture, last place seen, contact information, and when all that's done online, you can print out missing or found posters and put them around your neighborhood.
0: Oh, and what if I'm not really a cat?
1: What does that mean?
2: 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You get the idea. If you ever lose or find a pet, go to HumboldtPawsCause.com and Caseslug will spread the word.
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There was any symbol to start. Now I look in the deepest dark. 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There was any symbol to start.

0: So tired. I must fix this. Oh, a coffee shop. 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Now serving the hot quad. Good morning. Whoa.
1: Welcome.
0: This looks like a coffee shop, but it isn't.
1: Oh, there's tasty jams, guaranteed.
0: So it's a jam shop.
1: Might I recommend our hot quad?
0: Like 4 shots of espresso? I want that. Let's do that.
1: Oh, it's 4 shots of something. Now, let's pick a flavor. How about Young the Giant?
0: The band? What kind of coffee shop is this?
2: Silent Breed is people!
1: 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See?

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1: Fellow adventurers, we have traveled the world together, raiding, dungeon slaying, dragons, and partying at every tavern we've come across.
2: I'll drink to that.
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0: Rumble. He's not very good.
3: Bard? Did somebody call my name? Is it time for a song? Well...
4: No, please.
5: Oh, please, no.
6: Your sock.
1: Not that song again, Bard. You seem to only know one song, and you play it over and over.
3: But you all loved my song. Druid, just the other day, you said you liked my song.
1: They were just being polite, Bard.
3: But you're not Bardcore unless you live Bardcore. Isn't that what we're always saying?
6: Your sock.
5: I think what we're trying to say, dear Bard, is that we don't like it, and we'd like something new.
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7: Sure? Yeah, I'd actually love that.
6: Exactly.
3: Oh, well, I do have one of those, actually.
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That's my radio. I'm Kathy Johansson, living large in the Redwoods with Case Lugg.

0: kitty cat. A fancy kitty cat. I'm walking around. Meow, meow, meow, meow, meow. Ah, yes, this home looks adequate. You there, human! This is my home, now feed me.
1: This is not your home, talking cat that I've never met before.
0: Of course it is. Ignore the collar. Tis a remnant of my former family, who I'll be going back to in a few days.
1: Okay, let's see here. 7078...
0: That does not sound like food.
1: Well, it's not. I'm putting information on Humboldt Paws Cause.
0: I didn't sign a release for that image. What is Paws Cause?
1: It's a website where community members can put up posts to let other folks know if they've lost or found a pet. You can put up a picture, last place seen, contact information, and when all that's done online, you can print out missing or found posters and put them around your neighborhood.
0: Oh, and what if I'm not really a cat?
1: What does that mean?
2: Humboldt Paws Cause for owners of dogs, cats, turtles, bearded dragons, pigs, goats. You get the idea. If you ever lose or find a pet, go to HumboldtPawsCause.com and Caseslug will spread the word.
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0: we see that's why I encourage everybody to go to therapy.
1: Fellow adventurers, we have traveled the world together, raiding, dungeon slaying, dragons, and partying at every tavern we've come across.
2: I'll drink to that.
1: But I'm sure I speak for all of us when I say we need to address the issue of our bard.
0: Rumble. He's not very good.
3: Bard? Did somebody call my name? Is it time for a song? Well...
4: No, please.
5: Oh, please, no.
6: Your song.
1: Not that song again, Bard. You seem to only know one song, and you play it over and over.
3: But you all loved my song. Druid, just the other day, you said you liked my song.
1: They were just being polite, Bard.
3: But you're not Bardcore unless you live Bardcore. Isn't that what we're always saying?
6: Your song.
5: I think what we're trying to say, dear Bard, is that we don't like it, and we'd like something new.
3: 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Some sort of enchanted box that plays music from across the globe at the most spontaneous of whims?
7: Sure?
5: Yeah, I'd actually love that.
6: Exactly.
3: Oh, well, I do have one of those, actually.
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favorite Lighthouse and the Wailer song way back. For that, Muzz Knuckle Duster on K-Slug. Good morning. It's Sabina's Morning Show. Let's pop that up a little bit. Let's get a little louder. Let's get loud. Let's get loud. Do I have any Jennifer Lopez covers in here? Oh, I gotta look. I gotta look. Because if so, we're gonna make that happen. It's Sabina's Morning Show. If you want to make something that you like happen on the show, 722-5754, that's 722-KSLG, or studio at KSLG.com. And if you can't, maybe because you're just waking up, getting up right now, maybe just already at work, school. Has school started? No, it hasn't, because I saw the Cal Poly Humboldt Instagram sharing pictures of all the new students that are moving in. Oh my gosh, I remember that time. What a nerve-wracking time. I just wanted to blend in. I was like, nobody look at me, nobody see me. I will make friends on my own time. And I did, and it was cool. No blending in for this next creature. Brenda giving us the song of the zebra.

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1: Quiet Light self-tape on Case Lug for that Marlon Magnet. People are afraid. Of course, have you seen the way people are driving out there? Slow down. Stop bullying people. This is Case Lug. I sometimes miss the drive to the Ferndale offices, but I do not miss at like 5 a.m. getting tailgated with nobody else on an empty road, empty 101, getting tailgated and that person in the slow lane, by the way, in the far right lane, in the slow lane, getting tailgated with a person who wants to go 100 miles an hour. Back off. So yeah, I miss the drive and I don't miss the drive. It's Case Lug, Sabina's morning show on Humble's new music. Big thank you to everyone that contributes to the voting that we've got on the website. Dale and I ever more encouraged to lean into our weird. We discuss it during the day. I always feel sad because I'm usually like out the door as Ree's show is about to start. But I love Ree's show. Ree's show is like very, very like chill vibes. I like Ree's show. And Dale and I will look at the numbers, and we've had a chance to discuss this with Ree as well. We're going to lean more into our weird because some of the like dissonant sound, some of the frenetic sounds that the Case Lug Nation loves. Cool. Thank you. Because I get really self-conscious when I pick the wild card picks, and I'm like, what if nobody likes it? Thank you for liking it. And if you don't like it, that's fine too. You can downvote it too. That is totally fine. Let us know how you feel about Future Islands in one day on Case Lug.

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And that is definitely one of those songs I was talking about earlier where we are just blown away by the love of it. Because, you know, we have like your standard favorite artists and stuff happening on Caseload sometimes. But what we really try to do is we really try to go for folks who have like, you know, have like 200 followers on their Instagram accounts, who are independent, starting up, don't have a label. We search for those people on Instagram. But what's also cool is those people will send directly to us. And some folks, when they're not attached to a label, their creativity knows no bounds. It is endless. And I'm so glad that that is being more appreciated in a world where things are so cookie cutter, so samey. And I think where we have a lot of that, where we're a radio station where, you know, our format is a lot of rock and guitar driven sound, I feel like mixing it up a little bit is 100% the way to go, because we get music every single day where some stuff almost sounds like it's from the same artist, but it just, it fills my heart with joy to see the weird and the non-traditional getting the love it gets. Over the weekend, I got a bunch of local stuff, which you're going to hear on the wildcard pick this month, like in the next couple weeks. I've talked to the bands. I've got a bunch of local stuff that all just sounds so unique, so wonderful. Thank you so much again also for sending all that stuff in. And if you're hearing this, studio@kslg.com, put local in the subject line because local people get priority listening. And it's just, it's amazing that Humboldt County, we have this, we are just a pocket of unique in a world of a lot of, what's the word I'm looking for? I said sameness like twice. It's almost as if it's the same word. A lot of stuff that just gets lost in the mess. But everything that stands out, we want to play it here on Caseload. So a big thank you to everyone that sends us their unique work. A big thank you to everyone that appreciates it. I got a little ranty there, but it is important to us. It's so important to us that we share the music that deserves to be heard. Everybody deserves a chance to be heard. But when you're in a place like a rural place where it's hard to get your name out in the world, like talking to the manager of local band The Critics and giving me an insight into what it's like from the band side to work with a distribution company that we get music from. It is expensive per song to put it to a distribution company so that they can send it throughout the world. You send it to us, costs nothing. Costs you absolutely nothing. It's an email, send us a file, description about yourself, boom, you're on the air. But it is an expensive world out there. So if we can do anything to make getting your music from a file onto the airwaves, we can do anything to make that easy. We will work to do that. 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Let's see. Yesterday I was in a mood. Should I tell you what type of mood? I don't think so. But yesterday I was in a mood. But I do hope that whatever I curated yesterday, I kind of went to sleep and my slate got wiped clean. I definitely have to tell, like my mom will be on the phone with me and say, she'll tell me something. And I was like, okay, it is 7 p.m. You told me this thing. You're going to have to text me about it as well, because my slate is getting wiped clean in 3, 2, 1. It just happens like that. But I like sometimes surprising myself with the mood that I was in the previous day, because I will change things up, or I'm like, yeah, I'm still feeling that right now. Still feeling the fumes of that right now. If you've got a mood that you want to share with me, 722-5754. Or studio@kslg.com. I got Daphne Tunes coming up in the set. Glass Animals. And right now, Traitors. I Was Ill. You Were Wrong.

0: Daphne Toons' Get to the Point, which was very reminiscent of Eel's My Beloved Monster, a little bit. At least that's what it reminded me of in this moment, which, if you remember, was in one of the Shrek movies. I cannot remember. Was it the first one? I think it was the first one. Yes, it was the first one. So the next Shrek movie, you know, if they haven't picked at least, like, I don't know, some songs for the credits, maybe hit up Daphne Toons. I don't know. People are complaining about the animation style for the newer Shrek movie. I'm still going to watch it. I am a devotee to the Shrek franchise. Y'all have no idea. Like I thought that they were done, and I've got a set. I've got a Shrek set include, and I also have even the 3D features that came out, because when they released those on DVD, they came with 3D glasses. I'm a huge Shrek devotee. I even have a Shrek bikini. It's a Shrek the Third bikini specifically, because the person could only get that fabric. Y'all don't understand. So when they came out with another movie, when they're coming out with another movie, I was like, well, dang, now my set's going to look all weird, but it's okay. It's fine. With Shrek in your life, nothing can go bad. Wish that they sponsored my show. Only specifically the team that worked on those movies. You're listening to K-Slug. New bands, new songs, new sounds on the way. It's the information hour as well. We've got information about the 62nd annual Salmon Festival that's happening ahead of Laura Woods, who is the Yurok Tribal Court Community Outreach Manager and Salmon Festival MC, coming in today at around the 9:30 mark to talk to us about what a huge deal it is that the festival is back. It's been gone for 4 years, but it is back. All right, I will talk to you on the other side. Keep it here on K-Slug.
1: Hey, K-Slug crew. My name's Liz, and I'm a therapist. I'm a huge fan because K-Slug is the water that washes away my worries at the end of the day.
2: The Badawat Wiyot in the ancestral Mad River Valley lived on active floodplains with seismically active watersheds for many thousands of years. These ancestors were always engaged in natural hazard mitigation. The ancestral Wiyot may simply have thought of risk assessment and hazard planning as exercising common sense, while modern-day Wiyot operate within a much more complex regulatory environment. Today, the Blue Lake Rancheria builds on those ancient practices with the same goal, to reduce damage and the loss of life resulting from disasters. When emergencies happen, preparation makes the difference. The Blue Lake Rancheria Office of Emergency Services offers many free, hands-on training opportunities for anyone in the community with no experience needed. 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

No.

King Mala, I only smoke to feel bad for that Ekavandal bleed, but never die. It's your information hour here on K-Slug, and big news, you may have seen it already. The Yurok Tribe announced in a press release that after 4 long years, the Yurok Tribe will be serving traditionally cooked salmon at the 62nd annual Klamath Salmon Festival this Saturday, August 15th. It has been years since they've been able to do this. This year, the recreational and commercial salmon fisheries opened on a limited basis after an unprecedented 3-year closure due to low runs on the Klamath and Sacramento rivers. Currently, the Klamath River is healing from the removal of 4 dams in 2024, and salmon have already begun repopulating the newly accessible 400 miles of previously blocked habitat within the mainstream of the Klamath and the tributaries above the former dams and upper Klamath Lake. This alone is reason to celebrate as the Klamath River continues to rebound. And we are going to have the absolute pleasure of having Laura Woods, Yurok Tribal Court Community Outreach Manager, here in the K-Slug studio at around 9:30 to talk more about what to expect at the Salmon Festival this weekend. So stay tuned for that. That's coming up here on K-Slug. Your slug forecast on the way after some rat-tat-tat. Kenny Hoopla, it's Orphan.

0: Bit of a fun little instrumental. I don't know, just a little background to your day. Rat-tat, loud pipes, and Kenny Hoopla with Orphan earlier on. Let's take a look at your weather today. I can tell you right now on the coast, it is wet. I could hear the humidity drips. When I was waking up this morning, I thought it had rained. I'm not quite sure that it didn't. The overnight weather, whatever has happened in the overnight, not my concern because I'm out to the world at that point. But let's take a look at how your slug forecast is shaping up for the day. The slug forecast today made possible thanks to the generous help of 707 Pest Solutions. You got a pest problem? You should call someone from the 707. Local pest solutions for you. Crescent City, highs of 61, lows of 54, with sunny skies continuing kind of through tomorrow and then Friday through the weekend. Cloudiness abounds. In the interior, warm weather, highs of 88, lows of 57. However, it looks like those temperatures might be dipping a touch for the end of summer, which I don't like hearing. That's my least favorite phrase of the year, the end of summer. Get out of here with that. Sunny skies today and tomorrow. Over here on the coast, wow. Highs of 62, lows of 56, mostly cloudy conditions today. And then for the remainder of this week, all the way through to next Wednesday, nothing but cloudy weather. Cool. Note to self. I'm still wearing my Tevas today. All right, my sandals are on today. My dogs are out for a cloudy day simply because I defy you, clouds. I defy you, cold. I defy you, moisture. Sandals will be on and I will be out. Soham, highs of 84, lows of 56. Does anyone else notice that I get really aggressive about the weather? I think more than someone should be when talking about the weather. I don't know. Small talk segment of the show. So highs of 84, lows of 56 in Soham. They've got some sunny skies now through Sunday, mostly sunny. However, come next Wednesday, looks like there's some rain in the forecast. Okay, but if you're heading down to Soham, enjoy the sunshine. Maybe send a little bit up our way, please, and thank you. That's your slug forecast coming up, Fantagram. And I am going to play that Eels, My Beloved Monster song because now I just can't get it out of my head. And your slug festivities guide on K-Slug.
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Fantagram and Wayfin, a match made in heaven. So glad that they collaborated on that. In my head, kind of makes you want to dance, kind of makes you want to angst, kind of makes you want to, I don't know, fall in love with the world. In my head, on K-Slug. It's time for your Slug Festivities Guide, the Slug Festivities Guide on K-Slug, your one stop for all the happenings in Humboldt County. Made possible thanks to the assistance of Club for Fitness, BMW of Humboldt Bay, Eco Groovy Deals, and Eureka Natural Foods. Mondays and Wednesdays, today being Wednesday at 11 a.m. at Freshwater Grange, Satya Sky Yoga. Satya Sky, a.k.a. Lisa Bean, has been teaching yoga throughout the country for over 25 years, and she hosts yoga at Freshwater Grange. That's 49 Grange Road, Eureka, California. All levels are welcome. $10 suggested donation for the time and energy that it takes to put in to make sure that you have a comfortable space where you can work on your energy, your breath, your strength, your vitality, your flexibility, your balance. All you got to do is bring out your most comfortable attire and be strong in peace and be your best. Anytime is a good time. It goes from 11 a.m. to noon, so an hour of your time to just breathe, take it easy, and do what you need to do for you. At noon, the Humboldt County Fair kicks off. The Humboldt County Fair goes on, I think, until this weekend. Until Sunday. Each day goes from noon to 10. $15, and it looks like $10 parking, $10 for senior, $7 for child. It's the annual Humboldt County Fair that happens every single year. They're going to have rodeo. They're going to have concerts. They're going to have all the delicious fair food that you could ever, ever enjoy. They've got Violin on Fire, Sea Lion Splash, the Canine King Flying Dog Show, and more. Live bands, exhibits, vendors, all of that happening at the Humboldt County Fair, which is currently going on. It looks like it starts today, goes on until the 16th. So yes, until Sunday. And then if you are a wine connoisseur, I had my first little cup of red wine in, I think, months, at the Flint Creek Circus. And I was reminded of why I love red wine. I just never find an opportunity to really drink it. It's not a whole thing of, you know, I've been trying to stay away from the wine. No, it's just I haven't had an opportunity to drink it. And I was like, you know what? Relax, sit back. But if you are either a connoisseur or...

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So Terminator on a giant inflatable screen that you could see, you know, maybe like a good mile or two away. It was huge. 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No cover. 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Mic at 8. If you really want to try your hand at singing, I love karaoke now. Karaoke is now something that I look forward to, and they're doing karaoke at the Shanty, 9 p.m. No cover, happening tonight, hosted by Travesty Entertainment. Oh, wait. It says 9 p.m. on the poster, but it says 8 p.m. in the information. Somebody might need to fix that. I mean, what's an hour early? What's an hour early if you get there an hour early? Well, yeah, just get, you know, get a little liquid courage in you and then have at it if that's the case. That's your Slug Festivities Guide. Big thank you to everyone that, that you know, sends in their stuff so that we all know what fun things are going on. If you've got anything that you want to share, studio@kslg.com. Send it there. We'll share it with everybody else, and we'll also share it with our sister stations. We've got three other stations that we share walls with. Let us know. We will send the email out so everybody can share it with everybody. Coming up in the 8 o'clock hour, your Hot Quad. Today we're going to be listening to a selection of Molly Payton tracks, so get ready for that. As promised, I was talking about this song earlier because that new Daphne Tunes song reminded me of it. Eels, My Beloved Monster. It was featured on the first Shrek movie, which I may go home and just watch all the Shrek movies after work today. Sounds like a good way to end my Wednesday. I think so. I got some little comments on the way, and maybe we'll have time for some Jimmy Eat World. Maybe we'll check out your house in a little bit. Stay tuned.

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93.1, 94.5, KSL, GFM Arcata, Translator K233, AW Fortuna. This is K-Slug. That was some Silver Liz. Dream More Vivid. You know, we're a little late here in the 8 o'clock hour. That's okay, because y'all got to listen to Silver Liz. I got distracted because Toby next door was playing Hot Chocolate. He was talking about the movie The Full Monty. There are a lot of movies that I snuck off my dad's movie shelf when I was young. Some of them I should not have seen that young. He tried, but I was, curious kids, but Full Monty was too high up for me to get to, and probably with good reason. The Trial of Larry Flint was far too close to the bottom, and I was way too young when I snuck that one off the shelf, and he found out that I'd watched that one. I was in trouble, but also traumatized, so I think it balanced out. I told him, I was like, well, I'm sad, so am I grounded? Isn't that punishment enough? You're listening to K-Slug, new bands, new songs, and new sounds, and sometimes some sounds you've heard before, or sometimes sounds that we've heard before but are new to you. If you're new here, welcome! We are now jumping into the Hot Quad. Again, if you're new around here, the Hot Quad is something that I do at the top of the 8 o'clock hour. It's kind of a back-to-back set of four songs of either the same artist, songs off of the same album, a theme, what have you. Sonic stuff. Yesterday I had one completely inspired by a trip I took to the Botanical Gardens. Anything is possible. And also, I want to extend that to you. Anything is possible in your realm of what you want to hear on the Hot Quad. So if you've got a suggestion, you can always email me, sabina@kslg.com. Today we are listening to New Zealand artist Molly Payton. Now, Molly Payton is someone with a lot of guts. She moved from New Zealand to London at 16 years old. And decided to immerse herself into the music industry. And it was a struggle to navigate. You know, people either tried to take advantage of her because she was a young woman trying to make it in the music biz. People tried to control the music that she put out, tried to change up her processes, but she never lost sight of what she wanted for her career. Now, sonically, she ranges from acoustic, folky-sounding ballads to sometimes heavier, more guitar-driven sounds. We're going to navigate her releases from between 2020 to 2022. Her debut album did eventually come out. It came out in 2024, Yoyada, named after the title track You're On Your Own This Time Again. It's a personal project that depicts her at her most vulnerable while she was trying to navigate the music industry as a teenager. But we're going to listen to some of her pre-album efforts. It's always been said, like Molly Payton has the soul of a wizened storyteller. So let's check that out right now on 1972.

0: I think we all know how to have fun in our own ways. Molly Payton, before How to Have Fun, we listened to Honey Do It All the Same in 1972. She's kind of the artist that I wanted to just let her songs just run, have a little Molly Payton listening party. If you do want to hear anything off of her newest album that dropped in 2024, her debut album, I'll be happy to facilitate that. I think she's really cool. If you've got a cool artist you want to share for the Hot Quad, let me know. Again, Molly Payton, who traversed the terrifying world of the music industry at 16 years old, not only doing that, but moving from everything she knew to London, a place where the music industry is cutthroat. And then she did have to move back to New Zealand, but she never lost sight of what she wanted to do. She found herself ready to process the massive upheaval and the lessons that she had learned. If she resonated with you, again, I'll be happy to play some more here on Slug. That was your Hot Quad of the day, made possible thanks to the help of the Cal Poly Humboldt School of Business, Living Styles, and Liberty Fitness. Your wild card pick of the day coming up. It's a new one from Pines featuring Calypso on K-Slug.
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0: Insecure Men, which is so funny that Josh Barnes has realized that every Friday he comes in. It's not on purpose, Josh, I promise. But I don't know why. It's like clockwork. An Insecure Men track has been placed right before you come in. I'm very sorry. I will try and make it not happen this Friday. I promise. You're listening to K-Slug on the other side. Your wild card pick of the day. It's Pines, the Australian electronic duo. But they kind of sound a little, they give me like a little 2000s, 90s nostalgia with their sound. They've got a new one out featuring Clipso. That's coming up on K-Slug.
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4: 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Oh, and our fall apparel line is starting to land, so spring and summer are working their way onto the sale racks. 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
0: Your wild card pick of the day, made possible thanks to the help of Greenwired, Bell & Hook, Satori Wellness, and Mad River Gardens. Excuse me. I nearly choked. That would have been horrible for me, a DJ, to just, like, kick it on the air. That would have sucked. But thank you, Dale. Dale's just in here feeding us chocolate-covered almonds of death. And I knew it. I knew that was your plan all along. Usurper. Today's wildcard pick of the day, your new music spot on the station. This is the feature that builds the foundation of the station. And if ever you've got something to contribute, you can always email us, studio@kslg.com. We're going to listen to Australian electronic duo Pines. They've got songs out featuring Calypso. And they have an entire new EP out, Dancer. They give me a lot of feelings of early 2000s, 90s electronica most of the time. It's Chosen Ones on K-Slug.

0: I'm Chuck Rogers. 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Here's what's happening. Milepost 18 fire. As of late Tuesday, the fire had grown to more than 2,000 acres. Follow updates at Lost Coast Outpost. Cameras. The Humboldt County Sheriff's Office has added two more Flock cameras to its surveillance network, 11 now in operation here. Details on that at the outpost. Arcata, the steel waterline replacement project, is close to being done. Still work to be done in Sunny Bray in the Shirley Boulevard area. Project completion is expected in September or October. Affordable housing sign-up is underway for those interested in apartments in the Mallard housing community. Sign-up closes August the 21st. Full details on that and more news at LostCoastOutpost.com.
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Songs of Betrayal. Oh, no, no, no, no, no. We don't like that. Betrayal? We don't know her. We don't like her in this house. That was Haim, my song five for that Racing Mount Pleasant outlast. From Betrayal to True Love, it's Spelling and Gene Dawson. Ammunition.

0: Spelling, featuring Gene Dawson, Ammunition. Today's show on Case Log made possible thanks to the help of Blue Lake Casino Hotel. You may have seen the billboard. The Inked Hearts Tattoo Expo is coming back. I may actually make it out this time. It starts September 11th, goes through the 13th. If you're looking for some creative inspiration, or maybe you're a local artist and you want to network with artists from around the country, NorCal Tattoo hosts this every single year. Artists from across the country and folks who are professionals in piercing will be there for those days. There's also going to be food, drinks, gaming, and nightly after parties for a full-on weekend on-site. Daily admission, $10. You can find more information at bluelakecasino.com. As someone who is building the amount of ink that I have on me, that's an exciting prospect. I'm kind of nervous. I'm about to get my biggest tattoo yet in October on my arm. I'm very excited about that. Support your local tattoo artists and maybe meet some new ones from across the country, because I do know there's some tattoo artists outside of the Humboldt County area that I follow online, and I'm like, I would spend the gas to drive to you too for your style. So it's a cool thing. Again, Inked Hearts Tattoo Expo returning September 11th through 13th at Blue Lake Casino Hotel. Coming up on the other side, we're going to have Laura Woods, Yurok Tribal Court Community Outreach Manager, and the 62nd Annual Salmon Festival MC in to talk about how the Salmon Festival is back after 3 years. It's coming back this weekend. It's a huge deal. We'll get into that after the break.
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0: You're listening to K-Slug 93.1, 94.5, Humboldt's new music. Some Florence and the Machine, No Light, No Light. A light on the horizon this weekend. The 62nd annual Klamath Salmon Festival is this Saturday, August 15th. And in studio right now, Laura Woods, Yurok Tribal Court Community Outreach Manager and Salmon Festival MC. Welcome.
1: Thank you.
0: How are you doing today?
1: Wonderful.
0: Is there a huge level of excitement, I'd imagine?
1: Oh, everything's in high gear, that's for sure.
0: Now, there's huge significance for this. There's the mention of this being 3 years since, I think you mentioned earlier, that it's been 3 years since you've been able to, or 4 years since you've been able to properly harvest enough salmon to feed the community during the annual Salmon Festival. If you could dive in a little bit more about why this year's Salmon Festival is so significant, so important. I mean, it's important every single year, but there is a feeling of sort of relief at the scale of the one upcoming this weekend.
1: Definitely. So one of the highlights of our festival, which is actually serving the community a salmon dinner. And it's fresh-caught salmon from the mouth of the Klamath River. And some of you locals may remember the big fish kill a number of years ago where we lost, you know, hundreds of thousands of salmon right at the mouth of the river because the river was so hot and the river was not healthy. It was sick. So we lost so many salmon, and then ever since then, there's been really tough years where we just don't even get enough salmon for sustenance for our people. You know, it's such an important part of our world and our diet. And the Yuroks in the area that fish the Salmon River, especially at the mouth, that's when the fish are the best. They come straight from the ocean. You know, they're not all beat up yet from trying to get back to their spawning grounds. They've been out in the ocean for the last 3, 4, 5, 6 years, just getting bigger and fatter, and these healthy beauties come in. And, you know, we can catch a few fish and put them in the smokehouse and sustain a family for the rest of the year till the next run.
0: Wow.
1: Well, it just got less and less and less due to the river not being healthy. And also there's other factors. We realize that, you know, there's overfishing in the ocean level and other things that the battle is never ending, you know, for the safety and health of our river. But this year, for the first time, and it was heartbreaking a few years ago when we realized we weren't going to have enough fish to feed everyone. And, you know, I think 1 year we had spaghetti or something like that. And it was just heartbreaking to know that it had come to that. So meanwhile, though, we've brought the dams down on the Klamath River.
0: In 2024.
1: And for the first time, that river is flowing freely. And it has even astounded the biologist as to how quickly the recovery has been. So Matt Mays, our director, our public relations director, sent me an email yesterday and says that right now we believe that we have enough fish to serve a salmon dinner to approximately 1,200 people this Saturday.
0: Excellent.
1: And maybe more. He said there's lots of fishermen still out on the river still catching, so we may even be able to serve more than that. But for our tribe to finally see the light of day, you know, in the health of the salmon coming home is a true celebration.
0: And to see the river heal as well itself is massive. To see the water, to see the earth heal itself, and for life cycles to come back to the way that they should be.
1: Yes.
0: Is massive. Like, because, you know, it's unfortunately, it feels like it's very human nature to impede the progress of actual nature. And to see, especially in our area where we do value the environment up here, we try our very best to live sustainably and to, you know, live in partnership with the earth and everything. Mm-hmm. To see a river heal itself, and from you to hear it here that it's healing itself so quickly is astounding.
1: Yes.
0: It's almost as if it's like, well, this is actually how it's supposed to be, so let's go, go, go.
1: Yeah, in celebration of it. But, you know, traditionally we always only took what we need.
0: Mm-hmm.
1: And when you were saying, you know, it's human nature to impede, humans and nature to impede a little bit. And so there's a lot of good life lessons in Native tradition is you only take what you need mm-hmm. and you leave the rest,
0: yes.
1: you know, and you try to leave the river or the land or wherever you are as good or better than you find it.
0: Yes.
1: You know, and especially since I hope the world is kind of shifting its attitude towards not just what I need today, but what do we need 7, 8, 9, 10 generations from now?
0: What will we leave for the future?
1: Yeah, we want to leave the earth and the river and the situation of the fish better for our children and grandchildren than we had it.
0: Mm-hmm.
1: That's how it is.
0: And earlier we were talking behind the scenes that this is it's salmon that is prepared in the traditional way. I was mentioning my mother is a huge my mom is a huge salmon nerd
1: yep.
0: and loves to experience salmon in different ways. And so what would be the traditional way that the salmon will be prepared this weekend?
1: Well, traditionally, and my favorite way to cook salmon, by the way, is slow roasting it on a redwood stick over an open fire. And when you build the fire, you have to get the fire really, really hot. It takes a lot of wood, and that way you get a lot of really nice coals. So it's not fast food by any means. You know, you have to catch the fish, you have to clean the fish, then you have to fillet the fish. You got to get your sticks and peel the sticks just right so they're fatter, a little bit wider at one end than they are at the tippy tip where mm-hmm. you thread two salmon fillets on a stick at a time, and as it cooks, it's on the outer perimeter of the coals, and pictures of it where they're standing like little soldiers all the way around the fire.
0: My friend recently did outreach in Hoopa, I believe, and they
1: yes.
0: prepared them salmon that looked exactly like that, and I'm like, that's amazing.
1: Yeah, and traditionally it's the men who cook the fish, and we have the fish cooks who are absolute experts. They've been doing it all their lives, and they were taught by their fathers and so on and so forth, and so as they can tell by looking at the fish and the color it is, so basically you know, salmon has that fat layer under the skin,
0: mm-hmm.
1: so it self-bastes as it's cooking on the stick.
0: Oh, my goodness.
1: You know, our ancestors, all of our ancestors were brilliant.
0: Mm-hmm.
1: You know, they knew what they were doing. They had keen observation to even minute details. So you've threaded these salmon in a certain way on a stick that has been made in a certain way, and it's self-based, and the men look at and turn the salmon, turn it. It's like a rotisserie, but hand rotisserie. They turn it. Sometimes they'll turn it to the side. Sometimes they do a full rotation so it will get the other side and get the skin really crispy, you know. But as the fat cooks, it renders through the meat and keeps it. So you've got the smoke from the fire. You've got self-basting. And basically, it's just made with love.
0: I hear the mouths watering from a distance.
1: Oh, it's worth
0: goodness.
1: It. So instead of, you know, everybody just pan frying or oven cooking salmon, which is fine. There's nothing wrong with that. But to have it the traditional Native way that a lot of the tribes, not just Yurok, a lot of the tribes in the area all cook their fish that same way. And especially in ceremony, especially in times of celebration, you know, because we celebrate the life of the salmon. Mm-hmm. It has sustained our people since time immemorial. We're talking tens of thousands of years. So it's very important to us on so many levels. And this is our chance to celebrate our brother, the salmon, celebrate his return, and to share that celebration and that appreciation for the nature, for the river, for the fish, with our community. And it's a heavy lift for our tribe to mm-hmm. put this on every year. And it has grown and grown and grown. And so, like, this year we're going to have, I think, about 150 vendors.
0: Wow.
1: We're going to have so many food trucks. We're going to have live music. You can get out there and dance and shake your booty to the music. We're going to have the Blue Review Band coming back. We kick off with a beautiful parade that celebrates our culture in every way. We have the Napui Run, which is a 5K run walk, which is open to the whole family.
0: And today I learned from you that Napui is Yurok for salmon.
1: For salmon.
0: I did not know that.
1: Yes, we do. So that's the Salmon Run or the Napui Run. We also have an Indian card game where during this festival, we get to showcase our culture and things that and activities that are we've used in celebration for tens of thousands of years, like I said. And the stick game is one where we have the competition. They're out on the field with their carved sticks and the little, what do you call it, that little toggle mm-hmm. that they make. And it's sort of like a combination. If you haven't seen it before, it's a combination of rugby, wrestling, boxing, maybe a little bit.
0: A combination of the three?
1: Yeah, football, soccer, because mm-hmm. you've got the two teams opposing each other, and they can't touch the toggle with their hands, and their sticks, their special sticks have a little curve, so they and the toggle is weighted on both ends, and they scoop it out of the sand, and they can fling it to each other, and they try to work the toggle down to the other side to score, right? Mm-hmm. But if somebody has, and I'm not an expert, I'm just a spectator, and I watch these young boys and young men play this game, it's pretty rough and tumble. Mm-hmm. And if somebody has the toggle, you can tackle them.
0: Okay.
1: You can just take them down.
0: Okay. Yeah. Tackle football.
1: So it is really interesting to watch. And not only is it good and healthy for our young people to get out there and exercise and get away from the screens, from the phones yes. and the tablets and the video games. It's out in the outdoors, and it's a lot of running back and forth. And it's my understanding that a long time ago even, we used this stick game as a way to settle disagreements.
0: That I have heard traditionally a lot of cultures will utilize either sports, either competitive, hands-on, et cetera, as a way to be like, okay, well, you know, we've got a lot of energy. Let's get the energy out and, you know, let's squash the beef.
1: Yeah, exactly. And the winner, it's done.
0: Mm-hmm. Yeah.
1: One wins, you know, one doesn't win and we're done. We're settled. We don't talk about it anymore. It's all done. So we have the stick games. We also have a basketball tournament that's going on. We have a horseshoe tournament. We've got brand new horseshoe pits that we're going to premiere. An Indian card game, which is really another one that goes back tens of thousands of years. And that's really the men do the card game. Mm-hmm. It's a gambling game. Okay. And it's really high stakes. And they drum.
0: Oh, okay.
1: So each player has a drummer and they sing and they drum and they're drumming and singing for good luck for their player. It's so much fun. And then we have other cultural demonstrations on basket making and maybe, I'm not sure if we're going to have acorn making. So we make our acorn soup with the acorns. That was a staple of our diet as well. But it's just such a wonderful way for the tribe, for the Yurok tribe, to reach out and invite all the communities and their families and everybody to come, not only celebrate the salmon coming home, but to celebrate our culture and to give us a really great opportunity to educate others about who we are and what we're all about. And of course, we'll have all the tabling of all of our corporations and departments and information and a lot of our logo. You can come, welcome to come buy a Yurok a hoodie or a sweatshirt or a cap and just go ahead and rock that for the Salmon Festival. But as an outreach tool, it just makes our heart so happy to share our culture with the wider community, and everyone is invited, and I hope to see you there Saturday.
0: One thing that was on my mind yesterday is I was curious, have you or do you know of anyone who has experienced maybe a member of the larger community coming to the Salmon Festival, maybe someone who just had a general understanding, or maybe someone who was just like, oh, this is a food festival, etc., and watching those people's perspective shift, not only in regards to how little that they knew, but also their perspective shift regarding their respect for salmon.
1: Yes, absolutely. And not just the salmon, but for who we are, who the Yurok people are. You know, a lot of people have never even been on a reservation, you know, and they, for whatever reason, they just feel like, oh, I don't belong there, or I don't know what to expect, or, you know, I don't know if I would, you know, fit in there. What's going to happen, you know? And I think this is a wonderful opportunity for everybody to just come in and meet Yurok. You're going to see more Yuroks there in one place than any other place, and we're all there in force and getting to know us better as human beings and as Indian people in today's world, and also to learn. I think education is key too, and to learn about our culture and what we stand for and what we believe in, and to hear our songs and to see these things that have kept us together and sustained over all these years. So also, we have lots of jobs available, too, for the tribe. We have grown so much in the last few years, you know, and people say, oh, they only hire Indians. That's not true. You know, we need experts from all kinds of fields to help us keep our forests and our waterways and all of our land healthy, you know. So there's a lot offered, you know, by the Yurok tribe as a whole. And this festival celebrates all of that.
0: Laura, thank you so much for coming in today and for sharing with everybody. Thank you.
1: Thank you for inviting me.
0: Oh, my pleasure. So time and location for folks who want to attend.
1: Yes. So going forward, I was just telling you that this festival happens. If you can't make it this year, there's next year. It's always the third Saturday in August. So mark your calendars now if you can't make it. Be sure and come next year. And it kicks off. It's at Klamath, California, which is just over the river there, over the river if you're coming north into Del Norte County. That's where our tribal headquarters is and our tribal court, and a lot of our offices are there. And it kicks off at 8:15 in the morning this Saturday with registration for the disc golf tournament. And then at 9 o'clock is the Naipui Fun Run, which is open for all ages. It's a walk run. We've got mothers and kids in strollers. We've got elders walking. We've got serious runners running. It's a lot of fun. And then we have registration begins at 9:30 for the tournaments, the basketball tournament, the horseshoe tournament, and at 10 o'clock is the parade. And it's amazing. We have the Humboldt, the HSU Lumberjack band comes,
0: wonderful.
1: And they are having so much fun.
0: They are very fun to watch and listen to. They're amazing.
1: They love coming to our Salmon Festival. So they'll be playing, and I'm going to be the MC.
0: Yep.
1: So that'll be a lot of fun. And then the card game tournaments, arm wrestling, and at noon we will serve the salmon lunch. Please come join us and have some traditionally cooked salmon. The Blue Rhythm Review band will play their first set at noon. And then their second set in the afternoon, and the whole thing kind of winds down around 3 o'clock. So when you come in, follow the signs and park your vehicle where designated parking is, because we are expecting a lot of people.
0: Good.
1: I've heard that this might be the largest one ever.
0: Good.
1: And then we will shuttle you back and forth to the actual festival. The shuttles will just run continuously, and we have accommodations for ADA, and everybody is welcome. And please leave your pets at home. Sorry, it's too crowded.
0: Got you.
1: And no dogs allowed, unless they're service animals, of course. But we would just be, just on behalf of me and all of us, we would just humbly like to invite you to come celebrate this time with us.
0: Thank you so much, Laura. Thank you for coming in. Thank you. In case you're just coming in on the tail end of this, Laura Woods, Yurok Tribal Court Community Outreach Manager and Salmon Festival MC for the 62nd Annual Salmon Festival happening this Saturday. If you would like more information, we're going to be sharing not only this interview to KSLUG Socials, but also the press release. If you're interested in attending, it sounds like it's going to be an incredible time, an inspirational time.
1: So in Yurok, to say thank you with gratitude, I say walk thou, walk thou, walk thou. And we never say goodbye, because that kind of implies that I might not see you again.
0: Like a finite ending.
1: Yeah. So we say chu, and that means until we meet again. So I'll say to you, my friend, chu.
0: Chu. Thank you. Well, how do you pronounce thank you again?
1: Chu.
0: Chu?
1: Chu.
0: Chu.
1: You got Laura, it. That's
0: Laura,
1: it.
0: Thank you so much for coming in. Thank you. It's been an absolute pleasure. I won't be able to make it this Saturday because I have a wedding to go to.
1: Okay, that's a good reason.
0: I've got a union to watch, but this is on my calendar for next year.
1: Good.
0: Every third Thursday or Saturday in August.
1: Every third Saturday in
0: August.
1: Next year will be the 63rd annual, it's going to be great.
0: Oh, I'm putting on my calendar today.
1: Great.
0: I will be there.
1: Good.
0: Thank you so much. You're listening to KSLUG. Be back after these messages. 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
6: 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Is it time for a song? 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
8: Oh, please, no.
9: Your sock.
4: Not that song again, Bard. You seem to only know one song, and you play it over and over.
6: But you all loved my song. Druid, just the other day, you said you liked my song.
4: They were just being polite, Bard.
6: But you're not Bardcore unless you live Bardcore. Isn't that what we're always saying?
9: Your sock.
8: I think what we're trying to say, dear Bard, is that we don't like it, and we'd like something new.
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8: I'd love that.
9: Exactly.
6: Oh, well, I do have one of those, actually.
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8: Sometimes I just walk around the office going, not the loot! Dale Cooper coming up next here on K-Slug and Afternoons with Rie-Marie kicking off at 3. This has been Sabina's morning show. Heads up real quick, if you are lacking in things to do today and you have a lot of free time, Sequoia Humane Society is calling all volunteers. They are extra short-staffed today. Could really use some extra love and helping hands, cleaning kennels, doing dishes, and walking dogs. Even an hour makes a difference. Just leaving you with that in case you need something to do today and you've been looking to do something in the community. Farewell. Talk to you tomorrow. Gonna leave you with some funky sounds from Cut Copy and Kate Bollinger. Belong to you. Bye.

0: 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If you give me a call, 722-5754, that will get you in touch with the Case Lug Mothership and me, real human DJ Dale Cooper. 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Happy Wednesday. What up, Wednesday babies? I am one of you. I was born on a Wednesday, and as that old poem that I always reference for some reason says, Wednesday's child is full of woe, and woe be unto they who say woe as much as Davey Havoc from AFI, although he doesn't really say that as much on the new record. It's really funny. AFI's Davey Havoc, if you're not sure, has a habit of going, whoa, very dramatically, at least in pretty much all of their records. In their early records, it was like, whoa! And then in their later records, it's like, whoa, because he's gone full, like, dancing, crooning worship in this new record. But I really love it so much. So what up, Nate? Nate's back in the building. What up, my dude? Oh, it's so good to see you. Yes, I am. Welcome. Welcome back. This is Nate, one of our old.
1: Good to see you, brother.
0: Old troops here in the studio. How's it going, my dude?
1: Dude, it's going well. Dale's the man. I haven't seen you in a while, brother.
0: I know. I've seen you from afar. At various roller derby things. I've seen you over in the radio group.
1: Yeah, KZZH.
0: Yeah, totally.
1: At Access Humboldt, we do the live broadcast of the Humboldt Roller Derby.
0: Make sure you check out KZZH because they broadcast a bunch of the roller derby things. And you guys are moving, right?
1: We are in the process of moving, yeah. We have a new location that hopefully we'll be announcing soon.
0: Ooh, sweet. Did I see a call for volunteers to help move?
1: You did. We're going to need a lot of volunteers to clean up the place, paint up the place, do some build-outs. But we'll first need help with cleaning and painting. We want to do that right away. Mm-hmm. And we'll probably be starting on that next week.
0: So okay.
1: Keep a lookout for Access Humboldt asking the community to come and help do some cleaning and some painting at the new location.
0: Keep your eyes on Access Humboldt's like social media pages. They are a really sweet organization. They are your local, hey, I want to make something and film it. Where do I go to do that organization? You would go to Access Humboldt. You can rent gear.
1: Yeah, we're the public access television and radio station in Humboldt County. So anybody can make a TV show and submit it to us, and it'll air on our 5 cable channels here in Humboldt.
0: People of a certain age might remember the wonders of public access yes. of your local public access station in Sacramento. We had some incredible local public access programming, and it was just literally – it's like Garth and Wayne. It's like just doing your basement. You could do that.
1: You could do that. You could also make it look pretty darn professional.
0: Or you could do it better.
1: Or you could do it better, for sure. But yeah, anybody can submit. And like you said, if you check out like our Internet Archive page or our YouTube page, Access Humboldt, you'll see a ton of different kinds of art and programs and, you know, anything from paper puppets mm-hmm. to talking politics. I mean, there's just all sorts of different stuff. And the beauty of it is it's all from our community.
0: Yes, that is great. And it's not just surfing the YouTube algorithm. It's like actually getting like local voices and getting your voice out there, not just among the chaos.
1: You want to see or hear from your friends and your neighbors? Come to Access Humboldt.
0: Make a little program with your friends and neighbors. Want to jam out, have a little round table?
1: That's true. We did have a band in there right before we moved out of CR. I had a band. I think you guys have been playing Beth Isbell.
0: Oh, yeah, totally. Oh, yeah. Yes. Beth Isbell is a part of a lot of different bands.
1: That's true.
0: Around town. But, yeah, Beth Isbell is her main band, yeah.
1: Mm-hmm.
0: I think part of the – is she part of the Color Green, too?
1: Dude, I'm not sure, man.
0: Color Green.
1: She keeps herself busy.
0: I know. I can't tell if she's a part of the Good Time Charlies or just always pumps up their stuff. But either way, a big part of the local music scene.
1: But, yeah, there's a bunch of stuff going on at Access Humboldt. It's a lot of fun. I really enjoy helping people share their voice. And so, you know, if you don't have any experience in television production or radio production, we can train you.
0: Yeah, you don't. But you're like, I don't really want to go to film school.
1: Yeah.
0: But maybe I do want to learn how to, like, operate some local media equipment and some real media and studio equipment.
1: No doubt. And also, we have, you know, a whole bunch of local producers who often need help with, like, crew, and stuff like that. So there's ways to get involved with the local art scene and public access television and radio. Our channels are on Optimum Cable. So if you have Optimum Cable here in Humboldt County, our channels are 8, 10, 11, and 12. And then we are also streaming on our website, accesshumboldt.net. We do run one channel there, and it's kind of like a mix of all the other channels. Your friends and neighbors making fools of themselves or getting really serious about a topic. You can also watch most of the local civic meetings on Access Humboldt. Ooh, so we're talking city council meetings, planning commission meetings, board of supervisors meetings. We air all of those live on our channels.
0: And those have been increasingly, we've been, you know, having some more high profile meetings at the planning department, at the commission, you know, yeah. Like at the city councils and whatnot. What with all the flock surveillance going on and whatnot. Yeah. That's just one of the many hot button topics.
1: Right. It's that not people always, it's not always like just a boring city council meeting. There are some pretty serious topics and there's some pretty serious people there wanting to make change. And that's the beauty of one, our community, and two, what Access Humboldt does. We bring that to you so you don't have to go to the meetings. And then, you know, they have – most meetings have like a Zoom call-in. Mm-hmm. So you can be watching from home on Access Humboldt and call in and have your voice heard at the city council meeting.
0: That's killer.
1: Yeah.
0: Great to see you, dude.
1: Good to see you, my friend.
0: What are you doing in here? Are you going over to the lounge?
1: I'm here with Christina, our executive director. And we're going to be looking at some equipment because, again, we are moving and we are in need of some equipment. And you guys have updated your stuff.
0: Yeah, check out our stuff.
1: Oh, man, it's amazing. It's such an upgrade from the last studio.
0: Can you imagine? Yeah, yeah. Nate didn't make the switch from the old Ferndale studio to the new one. So is this your first time in the new studio?
1: This is my second time here in the studio. Yeah,
0: but yeah, it's a big upgrade.
1: Oh my god!
0: But dude,
1: it's beautiful.
0: I kind of miss the converted barn feeling of the old one. The old one literally had a spiral metal staircase that was about to fall apart at
1: every
0: any
1: time,
0: moment.
1: Yeah.
0: It had like an office in the corner that had a fireplace in it. It was like it's part of that Creamery Mall building, which was like an old creamery back in the day.
1: I don't miss the smell
0: or the dead animals in the vents around us. No, that was a real thing. I remember I'd be recording stuff in the back production room, and I would hear birds in the vent above. I could hear recorded over the mic.
1: No, you guys have it going on now.
0: That's small time radio for you.
1: You actually look like a professional DJ now.
0: I know. They're making me explain things. I have to look like I know what I'm doing.
1: I did say look.
0: Yes, exactly. So, exactly. He's seen behind the curtain, so, you know, it's all falling apart. But I hope this sounds professional to some degree.
1: You got to have a little nonsense in there. Keep it local.
0: I mean, that's kind of my whole shtick.
1: I know.
0: Is an old man who drinks too much coffee, and then I get too hyper.
1: Give it up for Dale Cooper, y'all.
0: Great to see you.
1: Thank you, sir.
0: Did you know that AD stands – or BC was before Coop and AD was after Dale? It's true. I just found it out myself. I am the Alpha, the Omega, the one who holds the balance in between on this local radio station. Huge thank you. That was a great surprise visit from Nate. Nate was our old front desk and traffic person who did a bunch of our ads and stuff like that. When years ago he left to go to Access Humboldt, and he is doing KZZH stuff. It is so great to see him. But back to the blasphemy and excess of a Wednesday morning. No, literally, that's the name of this AFI track we're going into.

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This is my new house.

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And that's a new one from Howdy. Howdy's got a new record coming out this Friday, and you just heard a little taste of it. Try, Try, Try was the name of the track. It's off their upcoming record, Big World, and you've got that record coming out for you on a Friday. Oh, speaking of a big world, it is indeed a big world, and there's a lot of sweet indie music to discover out there. That's why we rock around the world every single day at 12. We dig into an indie scene from somewhere out there, either a three-song sample platter of a one band, or maybe it's a little three-song tour of the country. Now we are serving for today on the Rock Around the World itinerary. We're headed to Belgium because I just saw today that Haunted Youth, which is the solo project of a really sweet kind of retro synth dude named is it Joachim Liebens? I have to look at that again. AKA the Haunted Youth does really lush, misty, kind of nostalgic retro wave dream pop stuff, kind of for fans of the new M83 stuff. Very, very cool. We're going to listen to his newest record. If you're a fan of like nostalgic kind of retro wave shoegaze stuff, you'll be into the Haunted Youth's new record. It's called Boys Cry 2, and we're going to hear a three-song sample platter coming up at 12 o'clock. Right now, though, we're going to sample the Burlington, Vermont scene. Something new from Dari Bay. It's The Joke.

That was Stay in Your Lane from Courtney Barnett. Oh, the one song that actually comprises 20% of K-Slug's musical lexicon. And I'm not complaining. You can find that one on her newest record, Creature of Habit. And she had some sweet help on that record from John Congleton, who is a record producer extraordinaire, who I mentioned yesterday. The dude worked on the newest Death Cab for Cutie record. He worked on the newest Good Kid record. He was working on the newest Snooper record. Oh man, so the dude goes from kind of like indie pop to indie punk rock stuff. He is all over the place, and he is all over Courtney Barnett's new record, along with Katie Crutchfield, aka Waxahachie, doing some guest vocals on that record and helping with some production. Stella Mozgawa, also the drummer from Warpaint, doing drums on all the tracks, including that one. And she was sitting in and doing drums on my favorite Kurt Vile track that we're about to hear. Here's Pretty Pimpin'.

0: 93.1 K-Slug.
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Just chilling in the hotel with UK duo Big Special, or Big Special if you prefer. A hotel coming off their third record, which is out now. It's called Oh Joy. But now we're going to leave the hotel and hit the road in style. 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

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Equipment that can quickly warn you during emergencies is being tested. 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This concludes this test of the emergency alert system.

0: My name is Tom, and I was in a case slug because I was unaware that there are other radio stations.
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1: Yeah.
0: Yeah? There we, that's the laziest hype man in the world. It's the laziest hype woman in the world. So it's like, yeah.
1: Yeah. hit a bar. Give me with a bar. Give me a bar.
0: Yo, you're listening to 93.1 94.5 Kayslug.
1: Yeah.
0: Humble's new music headquarters. Let's give it up for Wednesday.
1: Hey.
0: Hey, let's hear it for indie. Hey. Who are you? Me, the lethargic hype man?
1: Really? You come in here hot every day.
0: That's true.
1: You're like, how's it going? And I'm like...
0: Because by the time I've come in here, I've had a French press of coffee plus. I've had a bonus cup serving of caffeine by the time I've come in here. And I'm normally holding another cup of caffeine.
1: That's true.
0: Whether it be tea or coffee. I'm already a French press deep at that point. That's why I always complain that it's too hot in the studio. It's my fault. I'm wearing boots and wool socks.
1: And all black. All black.
0: Yeah, it's true.
1: I'm going to get you some casual socks.
0: I got some, but man, the wool socks are so, it's all it is like, I just hate buying things, and my, like, summer socks, my Hanes, my regular black Hanes are all, like, dead. They've ripped through. They can't qualify as socks anymore. They're just loose assortment of fabrics, you know? So I've taken to, just now, I'm so lazy, I'm, like, wearing my, like, smart wools and my, but I'm wearing, like, the lightest ones. But I'm still torturing myself. And I come in and I'm like, it's so hot. So meanwhile, I'm chugging piping hot coffee. I'm in these like Gore-Tex hiking boots.
1: But you know what? It was muggy today. I was sweating in here interviewing Laura Woods. I was like, hot. I don't usually sweat in here. And we've got this tiny little air hole that decides when it wants to cool
0: I know,
1: us down.
0: This thing is acts of its own accord. Sometimes it's like, I'm too hot.
1: There's a tiny little being in there managing it, laughing at us all day.
0: Where's that job?
1: I know. Give me that job. Give me that job.
0: Oh, Nate just walked by. All right, my dudes. Well, welcome to the 11 o'clock hour, second breakfast, as I like to say, for some reason, on the road towards rock around the world. And we're going to be rocking in Belgium. The Haunted Youth has a new record out. We're going to dig into three tracks from that right now. We're going to dig into second breakfast with the help of Skorts. Skorts are a really sweet band out of Brooklyn. They got their newest, it's their new record. Is their debut, Incompletement. So indulge in the buffet o' bangers that I call second breakfast. Here's Eat Your Heart Out. Nope, that's not Eat Your Heart Out. This is gonna come next. There you go. Back on track.

0: A culture wars when there's bombing at your feet. It's not left and right.
1: Not left and right.
0: Up and down.
2: Genesis Owusu with an electropunk banger, Death Cult Zombie, off his newest record, Red Star Woo, and the worldwide scourge. And the streets are filled with youths gone wild. That's us, everybody. We take responsibility. We are a Caselug, your new music headquarters. If you are part of the Cult of the Slug, welcome, Slug Disciples. Have you got your jumpsuits in the mail yet? I'm not sure if they've gone out. I spent a lot of time on the tassels and the braiding. I hope that you are all stoked on those. But in the meantime, if you want to get some other Caselug merch, go to our expanded merch store. 4 pages of Caselug branded merchandise awaiting. Caselug the lunchbox, Caselug the flamethrower. Sadly, we're all out of those, but we still have a ton of sweatshirts. We've got insulated lunch bags. We've got a bunch of different kind of shirts. We've got baseball tees. We've even got dog bandanas, everybody. And we've even got enamel camp mugs. So the next time you're out there camping it up with Sasquatch, you can have a little bit of the slug with you. So check out our merch store, and you can find the link buried in the bio of our social media pages. Caselug FM, KSLG FM on Instagram and on Facebook. 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Support the slug. Let everybody know that you are one of us. All right, we are going to do a little occult ritual, a trial by fire with Tanya Cassette when we get back.
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Some gothy synth pop in the club, thanks to Tanya Cassette. That is Tanya Castillo's new solo venture, as she is left Glass Spells, the San Diego synth pop outfit who called it quits last year. She's got her new debut record coming out on September 4th. It's called Death of Me. You just heard a little piece of it called The Flame. And now we're going to step out of the flames into another dance floor, into The Embassy, which is the new record from Parlor Magic. Parlor Magic is a sweet synth pop group out of New York. Here's 16 Hours. And this is pretty similar to the Haunted Youth stuff we're going to listen to in about 40 minutes for Rock Around the World. So if you dig this, stick around for 12 o'clock.

Come apart from phaser days. That is Amelia Murray, who's a part of the Christchurch, New Zealand scene, who normally specializes in more airy dream pop stuff. But that song, Come Apart, comes off of her little grunge diversion, an EP she put out in 2022 called Break. All right, well, Sylve and Esso are coming apart at the seams. They are totally breaking down, barely holding it together, you might say, but they sound really great doing it, and they've managed to hold it together enough to put out a new record. It's coming out on September 11th. They've kept it together to have their own record label. It's called Psychic Hotline. You can get your hands on their new record on September 11th. Here they are, embracing the chaos and embracing a new sound. It's Hot Slob.

0: Sylvanesso with Hot Slob off their upcoming record, Ow Infinity. It's 93.1, 94.5 K-Slug. You've got it tuned in to What Happens Next, a morning radio program for another half an hour with me, Dale Cooper, a.k.a. MC Roof Juice. And I am here via telephone to take your request, 722-5754. You can always send us an email to the general email, studio@kslug.com. Rock Around the World coming up here in about a half an hour at the top of 12 noon. We'll be digging into the dream pop scene in Belgium. If your animal, though, however, is rocking around the world by itself and run away and you don't know where they are, that's where the Humboldt Paws Cause comes in. The Paws Cause is our local, totally free bulletin board for lost and found pet postings. It's a really great resource to utilize if you have lost a pet or if an animal is wandered into your life somehow and is asking for help. If you drive by an animal that looks lost or injured on the road, this is the place to post a picture or a description or something like that. And we check in with the Paws Cause a couple times a day to see who needs help. We're going to do that right now. About 3 hours ago, we've got a kitten in Willow Creek. Somebody's trapped a small black and white kitten on Trinity Acres Road. May have come from the terrace. Anybody out there in Willow Creek missing your little black and white kitty? This person believes it's only about six weeks old. This good Samaritan is... got the kitty hanging out in their bathroom, recovering from a long day yesterday. Oh, very cute. So if anybody wants to help out this little black and white kitten out in the Willow Creek area, check the Humboldt Paws Cause for more. All right, we've got a dog that was taken to the Fortuna Police Department. This was posted 3 hours ago. It looks like a female German Shepherd or some sort of German Shepherd mix running loose in Fortuna. So if you're in Fortuna around there and you don't know where your German Shepherd is, it might be hanging out with the good people at the Fortuna Police Department. All right, this one was from yesterday evening. Somebody was reaching out about a feral cat they've been feeding for about a year. They thought she was pregnant for about a month, and now she's brought us a dead kitten. Oh, I should have read this before I said it out loud. This is terrible. We've looked everywhere, but no luck. If you know any free clinics that could spay and vaccinate her, any recommendations would be awesome. 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In fact, it's specifically for that. You can also go to, like, Myrtle Avenue Veterinary Hospital. There's, like, the Humboldt County there's the vet up in McKinleyville. Let me look at Humboldt Spay Neuter Clinic. 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
1: 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These ancestors were always engaged in natural hazard mitigation. The ancestral Wiyot may simply have thought of risk assessment and hazard planning as exercising common sense, while modern-day Wiyot operate within a much more complex regulatory environment. 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

It's Humboldt's new music. You're rocking out Case Lug style. Let's recap. Top of the set was Get Down Services, Dog Dribble off their Your Metals in the Post EP. Got into a quick power pop jam from Raylan to Baxter. That was Rubber Band Band. Into Phi Lacey. Finally figured out how to pronounce that because I heard it from the man himself. Phi Lacey is the band led by Luke Phi Lacey. Sarasota was the name of that Southern Fried rocker. And it has that sound, even though the band's out of Boston, because they went to Dan Arbach's Easy Eye Sound Studio and got a little bit of

0: that Black Keys sound because he produced their debut record, Elephant in the Room. It's out now. Then we went to Sweden with Yana, which is a solo project of Yana Andrin, frequent Little Dragon collaborator, More to Life, coming off of her debut Orbit. It's like we play a bunch of new stuff here on Caselog. And then we just got into Sorry with Wax Wing. It's Wednesday, and that means Pacific Paradise is going to pick you out of the midweek doldrums upon Wax Wings of Destiny. Literally, it's Waxy Wednesday at Pacific Paradise, a humble tradition since 1971. It's all about the vibes and the sweet deals. 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You've also got Happy Hour, the final hour they're open. They're open from 8 to 9 every single day is Happy Hour. And today is Waxy Wednesday. Take advantage and say thank you so much to Pacifica Paradise for sponsoring a local radio and keeping Dale Cooper going. All right, let's take a quick break and we'll go to Seattle to check in with telehealth when we get back.
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And that's a band called Party Dozen. Party Dozen out of Sydney, Australia. 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I feel like if you're into Shelf Lives, Electro Clash, if you're into like Lucha Luna, or if you're into the like frenetic punk rock of Pi Pi or Sucks, or maybe even No Bro out of Montreal, you would totally dig that band. And you heard them all right here on What Happens Next. 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KSLG FM is like the official call letters. Have I said the words? Okay, I believe I can move on. Speaking of special units, which was the name of that track, let's get into the special feature of the day. 12 o'clock high noon means it's time to rock round the world. This is when we dip into a different indie scene from somewhere out there just for you. And we can only do it with our sponsors, Dandars Board Games and Books, Humboldt Trinity Child Support Agency, and Humboldt Literacy Project. Thank you so much for keeping local radio alive. You keep the scene alive. All right, we're going to check out the dream pop scene in Hasselt, Belgium. We're going to check in with one of my favorite kind of dream retro synth bands, The Haunted Youth. Haunted Youth is led by Joachim Liebens. He is the front man. He is the dude behind this full band venture. They just put out their sophomore effort. It's called Boys Cry 2. You might remember like Broken or Teen Rebel, some of the songs we had from their debut Dawn of the Freak back from like 2021. That was a killer, in late 2022. Killer record if you are into really like super dreamy, misty. I think, you know, mist is like that kind of like effervescent fuzz over everything. If you were into like, I've heard it described as Wild Nothing and Beach Fossils, but a little bit more emo. I feel like that is very, very, very appropriate. Really lush production, a lot like the lush ocean of sound that you might get with like M83 or something like that, especially M83's last record. If you know the South Korean dude Paranual, that is really close to this. It goes from like, 3 minute, like, kind of, post-punk sounding gothy, but melodic emo stuff to 7 minute, just sonic odysseys. Really great stuff. And, we've got a 3-song sample platter of his newest record that just came out this May. It's their, his sophomore effort. It's called Boys Cry 2. We're going to kick it off with track number 2 on the record from The Haunted Youth, a little taste of the Belgian scene. Here's Castlevania.

One of the heavier tracks, one of the more rockin' guitar-led tracks from the Haunted Youth sophomore record, Boys Cry 2. You're listening to Rock Around the World. This is our 12 o'clock feature where we're dipping into a different indie scene from somewhere out there. And today we're in Hasselt, Belgium, listening to three songs from the sophomore record from Jochen Liebens, who is the vocalist of and the band leader of the Haunted Youth, whose first record, Dawn of the Freak, was a little bit lighter. It sounded like that if you took away the heavier bass and the more distorted rockin' parts. It was like really, really dreamy all the way through, very like 80s retrowave inspired. This one is a little bit more darker, a little bit more rockin', and it has like big rockers like that and smaller, more subdued tracks like we're going to hear right now. Here's Wake Up from Haunted Youth.

0: All right, there you have it, a little three-song sample platter of what's going on in Hasselt, Belgium right now, at least in the bedroom dream pop scene. That was The Haunted Youth, led by Joachim Liebens. That is a three-song sample platter of their sophomore record, which is out now, just came out this past May, hot off the Belgian presses. It's called Boys Cry 2. In fact, when he was interviewed about that record, he said, I wanted, quote, wanted to show the vulnerable part of men and boys and celebrate it. Instead of making it a part of this whole stigma that's been going on for so long. So if you're into gigantic retro guitars like that and dreamy synth and melancholic dream pop, you definitely want to check in. And like deeply personal, sometimes really mellow or like melancholic but really beautiful music, check in with The Haunted Youth. 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We've got Yacht Scene, we've got The Killers, and more coming up after a quick break.
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0: Welcome back, my dudes. You are listening to K-Slug. More music coming up in a moment, but quick, some housekeeping. According to this article that just popped up a few minutes ago on the Lost Coast Outpost, the first evacuation orders have been issued for the Hoopa area. This is regarding the Milepost 18 fire. So if you know anybody who is out in the Hoopa area, if you're listening out in the Hoopa area, there are certain zones that have been ordered to evacuate. I'm quoting from the article here on the Loco. Fire officials have issued an evacuation order for zone HIA E002A, the zone northeast of Hoopa along Upper Mill Creek Road. The emergency notice urges people living in the area to, quote, leave the area immediately as the Mile 18 fire has spreads east. So the Mile 18 fire has gone to about 2,000 acres, still at about 10% containment. There's about 700 personnel on scene. As of yesterday, it had burned about three square miles of really steep terrain on the east side of the 96, and it is still going. So if you are in the Hoopa area or know anybody in the Hoopa area, there are different zones that are the town and our county has been divided into different zones, and helps to know your zone because they reference the zones in when they talk about evacuation orders like we're talking about right now. And to go to an interactive map of those zones, you can click the link at the Loco article. You can go to this website. I wish it was easier to get to. It's protect.genesis.com. Yes, Sabina.
8: I just shared the Loco post to our K-Slug Facebook so that you can access it there, access that link easier, and send it to whoever you need to send it to.
0: Thank you so much. So hit up our social media for a link to the interactive map that will show you what zone you live in and which zones are under evacuation orders. And it looks like most of the Hoopa area east of Hoopa on the 96 is under evacuation orders. In fact, if you go to the Humboldt County Office of Emergency Services, there is a more detailed evacuation order. You can see exactly which zones are under evacuation orders and what the borders of those are. Residents should be ready to evacuate at any time if you are on the border of those areas. 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I know. I wish it were easier. 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You can also check out the link that we shared on the on our social media channels. Hopefully everybody is doing okay. We wish everybody well. Back to the music. It's Yacht Scene on K-Slug.

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0: Angoon from Portugal the Man. Hey, Portugal the Man, one does not jump into Fire Walk with Me. It is a really heavy movie. You got to go in there prepared because it is disturbing. But that's neither here nor there. But it's a sweet little Twin Peaks Easter egg on the new Sheesh record, the newest record from Portugal the Man. The Killers right before that with a one-off Christmas present of a single they put out in December of 2023. It was called We Did It in the Name of Love. And if you couldn't tell from the it's kind of haunted, they said, specifically by the ghost of Sisters of Mercy. Oh, if you are a fan of the 80s and you want to do like a cool flashback, well, you can do that. Flashback Friday, 80s edition, this Friday at the Basement. What are we talking about here? Go to the Basement's Instagram or Facebook and check out Flashback Fridays with DJ Anya Slayer, who used to be a part of the K-Slug crew. We miss them so much. 01 and Tim Brown, 8:30 to 12:30 a.m. 8:30 to late night, $5 cover. $10 after 10 p.m. So get there early, save a little bit, and shred all night long with Flashback Fridays 80s edition at the Basement this Friday, August 14th. All right, did you know that you can time travel with the power of your own mind? Well, it's your own mind paired with some goodies that you get at Satori Wellness. It's hump day, everybody. You need something to be stoked about. 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And at Satori Wellness, they're slinging deals on all your favorite carts. 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Couldn't do it without you. In fact, there's a couple more sponsors we couldn't do without, so let's say what up to them, and then we'll check the weather on the other side.
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0: And we're back. The soundtrack to the highs and lows of life. It's K-Slug live and local radio, Humboldt County style. And now it's time to do the highs and lows, literally, in this, your Wednesday slug forecast, made possible thanks to 707 Pest Solutions. Thank you so much for sponsoring the weather today. We're going to start up in Brookings on the Oregon coast and then work our way down and then inland. Brookings, looking at a beautiful day. Highs in the low 70s. Nice and sunny there on the coast. Should stay clear tonight. Lows in the mid 50s before you're back up to around 70, a beautiful day, 70 degrees tomorrow for Brookings. It's always a little bit colder, a little bit breezier in Crescent City, and that is the case today. Mostly sunny with a breeze, high of 66, for it's down to the mid-50s as the low, back up to 66 tomorrow with a mostly sunny day. Arcata and Eureka Town got a little bit more clouds in the sky. I haven't been outside for hours. They haven't let me off my leash, so I have no idea what it's actually like outside. Are there clouds in the sky? Because Noah is telling me that Arcata and Eureka are mostly cloudy. Partially sunny for Arcata, mostly cloudy for Eureka. The difference I will leave up to you. Highs in like the mid 60s for both. Slight chance of a drizz tonight. Hey, slight chance of a drizzle tonight with lows in the mid 50s around the bay for your backup to it should be maybe a drizzly morning like it kind of was today. It was super misty. It almost was a drizzle, but then that should burn off and have a nice like partially sunny day tomorrow. Ferndale, what up, my dudes? We miss you so much, Ferndalians. Mostly cloudy down there with highs in the low 60s. It also has a slight chance of a drizzle tonight with lows of around 54 degrees. Back up to the low 60s tomorrow. Willow Creek, and okay, Willow Creek has a lot of smoke because of the Milepost 18 fire. Remember, there are evacuation warnings and whatnot at for the Milepost 18 fire. Izzy just posted an article on the Loco just a few minutes ago with the newest updates. Please go to our social media pages on Facebook and KSLG FM on Instagram, because we shared the link to the interactive map that has the little zones, and you can tell which zones have been ordered to evacuate, which zones have evacuation warnings and whatnot. It's a great place. And I wish it had an easier name to say over the radio, but it's protect.genesis.com. And Genesis is spelled G-E-N-A-S-Y-S, protect.genesis.com. Or you can just go to the link that we shared in our social media pages. All right, let's go. So let's see. High of 94 and a smoky day ahead for Willow Creek. It's going to get down to the mid-50s. The smoke is going to stick around and stick around tomorrow. It's going to be a smoky day tomorrow with highs of 93. That's basically you're riding like the low 90s throughout the rest of the week into the weekend, Willow Creek. And Garberville looking kind of similar, but no smoke there. Looks like a high of 90 and a sunny day tonight today for Garberville, for it's down to the low 50s as a low, back up to around 85, and you are hovering around the mid 80 mark, which is pretty pleasant all the way into the weekend. And that is the slug forecast, made possible thanks to 707 Pest Solutions. Well, let's see if they have any solutions for the Bug Club, the sweet duo out of Wales, who just put out their newest record. I believe it's a hat trick for them and Sub Pop. It's called Every Single Muscle, and this song shall engage those indeed. It's Watching the Omnibus.

That was Play from Hannah Vu, who's probably super sad when she's playing because she says she's happiest when she's having a bad time. So how about something from Kelsey Liu? I saw a thread on Reddit the other day, almost like on Indie Heads or one of the like indie music threads, and someone said, who was your big 2000s artist that you thought would blow up but then disappeared? And somebody mentioned Kelsey Liu, and then I was like, wait a minute, Kelsey Liu just put out a sweet record, and then someone came in right under there and was like, oh, I don't know, Kelsey Liu just put out a sweet record called So Help Me God. Check it out. Here's Running to Pain.

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Something new from Matt Hitt, I'm Sorry New York, from his You'll Be Lucky EP. Matt Hitt, originally out of Wales, now based in New York. He is currently a touring member of the Vaccines as of late last year. I think he is still touring around with them. And the Vaccines are going to be joining Two Door Cinema Club on their Tourist History Anniversary Tour. Yes, I don't even want to talk about how old it is. It came out in 2010, and it's home to this track, Something Good Can Work.

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1: The Badawat Wiyot in the ancestral Mad River Valley lived on active floodplains with seismically active watersheds for many thousands of years. These ancestors were always engaged in natural hazard mitigation. The ancestral Wiyot may simply have thought of risk assessment and hazard planning as exercising common sense, while modern-day Wiyot operate within a much more complex regulatory environment. Today, the Blue Lake Rancheria builds on those ancient practices with the same goal, to reduce damage and the loss of life resulting from disasters. 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
1: We see that's going to encourage everybody to go to therapy.
2: Fellow adventurers, we have traveled the world together, raiding, dungeon slaying, dragons, and partying at every tavern we've come across.
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5: No, please.
6: Oh, please, no.
7: Your sock.
2: Not that song again, Bard. You seem to only know one song, and you play it over and over.
4: But you all loved my song. Druid, just the other day, you said you liked my song.
2: They were just being polite, Bard.
4: But you're not Bardcore unless you live Bardcore. Isn't that what we're always saying?
7: Your sock.
6: I think what we're trying to say, dear Bard, is that we don't like it, and we'd like something new.
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8: Sure? 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

the 90s grunge dream is alive and well in LA, at least when Rocket is on the bill. Wide Awake is the name of that track. It's one of the later tracks on their debut record, R is for Rocket. And they said specifically to get that like heavier drum sound, they went specifically to Foo Fighters Studio, Studio 606 in Northridge, where we get that massive drum sound with the help of a very professional drummer who knows what he's doing. Let's see. And they also recorded that EP kind of like they recorded the EP in like two separate studios about 8 months apart. So that track was recorded almost a year later than the first half. All right. Speaking of Studio 606, which is Dave Grohl from Foo Fighters studio, did you know that Dave Grohl's daughter just put out a sweet record? It's called Be Sweet to Me. And this is one of the rockers off the record. Violet Grohl sounds like a fantastic metal band name. Here's Often Others.

0: Wishy out of Indianapolis with Love Sick, a track off their upcoming record Nature's Pill. You gotta wait till October to get your hands on that one. October 2nd, you can get your hands on that new Wishy record. Water from Your Eyes right before that. Knights in Armor, my favorite track off of their newest record. It's a Beautiful Place. And if you wish there was more Water from Your Eyes, well, your wish is my command. One half of Water from Your Eyes is Nate Amos, who does a lot of satellite projects. One of them is his solo band, This Is Lorelei. And he's got a new record coming out called The Singer in My Band. We're going to hear a track from it when we return. Case lock!
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Billy came back from This Is Lorelei off his upcoming record, which is called Singer in My Band. It's coming out the same day as Au Infinity from Sylvan Esso, September 11th. All right, what do you think that's a good lead into, Slugs? Anything? Is it a song I'm obsessed with? Yes, that song is for fans of J. Jerome 87, the new one from Joe Newman of Alt-J. It's Walk Away Music.

0: Bricks, literally, cleaning bricks in a historic area of London, and he used to sing to himself, cleaning bricks, cleaning them good, and I'm sure he thought to himself, this is a banger song, if only I could lay this down in the studio, and he did, and look at it now, it's making the rounds on K-Slug, and you can vote on it over at KSLG.com. Franz Ferdinand himself, or the band out of Scotland, that was Ulysses, and right back there was Father John Misty with the Old Law, and a couple Old West jams from J. Jerome 87, and this is Lorelei. All right, let's take a quick break. Blake, how dare you? I told you never to come back in the studio. All right, we are going to say what up to our sponsors, and then we'll get into something completely different. Dijon for fans of Barty's Strange Cautious Clay up next.
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0: cusp season. Can I spread my gray wings flat against the ceiling, yelling to your ear, the sky that really...
1: Hey, it's my turn. I'm supposed to say the words. It's 93.1, 94.5 Case Lug after all. Humboldt County's live and local radio, and I'm supposed to be the real human DJ for an hour still. It's What Happens Next, the finale with me, Dale Cooper. Thanks so much for tuning in to your new music HQ. 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If you want to utilize the email system, you just got into something brand new out of Austin, Texas. That was Quiet Light, the bedroom indie pop project of Rhea Mahesh. If you're a fan of our Rock Around the World feature today, The Haunted Youth out of Belgium, that's really, really similar stuff. You should check out her newest record, which has a name that's really hard for me to remember. Here it is, Blue Angel Sparkling Silver. That's the new record you can get your hands on. It's a sweet one. Love that kind of synth. And believe it or not, there were lyrics in that one too. And she is going to show up on Olivia Rodrigo's rad lineup for her all-female festival. It's called the Daisy Chain Fields. It's coming up on August 29th, and it's like a who's who of rad indie bands, most of whom you've heard here on Case Slug. So there's two stages. The coolest thing about her festival is there's no overlapping sets, so you don't have to choose, which is great because there's a ton of good people. Santigold, Cat's Eye, Mitski, Doichi, Chapel Roan, Olivia Rodrigo, and special guests, of course, Quiet Light, who we just heard. Rachel Chinariri is going to show up. Die Spitz, who are a killer indie band. If you're into like the punk rock stylings of Amel and the Sniffers or something, you got to get into Die Spitz. Bikini Kill, The Breeders, Garbage, Not for Radio, all happening in Irvine, California at Grant Park at Olivia Rodrigo's all-female Daisy Chain Fields festival. That sounds rad, man. And the worst thing about going to festivals is having to choose who you are going to see. Are you going to go see like your favorite band, but you want to catch this new one? So I love the fact that there are no overlapping ones. Also, speaking of Bikini Kill, Kathleen Hanna, Luminary, a Riot Girl Luminary, and leader of Bikini Kill and La Tigra and stuff like that, the Julie Ruin. She has a podcast. I believe it's called The Music That Makes Us, and she interviewed Olivia Rodrigo. It's a really, really interesting conversation if you are interested in such things. All right, let's kick it off with the band that's going to be on the Marigold stage at 6:10 in the p.m. That's Garbage, something new off their latest record, which is rad if you're into like modern dark wave stuff. Let all that we imagine be the light. Here's Love to Give.

Return to Sender from MX Lonely. So they're a band out of Brooklyn. That one off of their debut, All Monsters. For fans of the heavier side of the East Coast indie stuff, I'm thinking of Paper Lady out of Boston. Their first record is really, really similar to that. Kind of dreamy, kind of heavy, kind of dissonant at the same time. MX Lonely is the name of the band, and it comes from vocalist and keyboardist Ray Haas's name that they gave their sleep paralysis demon. I gave my sleep paralysis demon the name of Mr. Jiminy Twizzlers, and somehow that made it even more terrifying. But that's neither here nor there. We're going to go to Future Islands. Actually, we're going to go back in time to a track that Future Islands originally released on the B-side of a 7-inch they released back in 2010. Now it is included on their double disc retrospective record. You can get it on two different colored vinyls, too. It's called From a Hole in the Floor to the Fountain of Youth. Is there a movie with the Fountain of Youth? What would that be? From the Money Pit to Romancing the Stone? Were they looking for the Fountain of Youth in that? All right, I'll think about that later. Here's the Inkwell.

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3: 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These ancestors were always engaged in natural hazard mitigation. The ancestral Wiyot may simply have thought of risk assessment and hazard planning as exercising common sense, while modern-day Wiyot operate within a much more complex regulatory environment. 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

0: Traveling back in time to 2002, the name of that track from Anim Claw, Juliana Hatfield's new one, Scratchers, right before that. She's got a new record out called Lightning Might Strike, and we kicked it off in Copenhagen, Denmark with Ice Age, something off their newest record. It's their sixth affair. It's their sixth full-length affair, that is. It's called For the Love of Grace and Hereafter. I feel like Ice Age is kind of one of those, like, unsung, unknown bands that's kind of, like, flown under the radar for a long, long time. Been making music since the early 2000s, kind of taking the best parts of the indie sleaze stuff and maturing with it, and have a really sweet record out. Okay, by the way, speaking of going back in time, tonight at 7 o'clock, you can go all the way back in time to 1984 to see a disturbingly still relevant theme in The Terminator. That's right, it's James Cameron's 1984 classic, The Terminator, for Sci-Fi Movie Night tonight. They do this every Wednesday. They do a pre-show at 6 o'clock, which is super fun. They show weird non sequiturs. Sometimes it's like weird stop motion. Sometimes it's like Jim Henson weirdness. Sometimes it's like Adult Swim absurdity. It's always very cool and weird and very, you're only going to see it here in Humboldt County. And then the movie. And tonight it's, they do a little raffle and then they do the movie. This is The Terminator. The score for Terminator, my dudes, is so good. Thanks, Brad Fidel. I've never heard him otherwise, besides he did the soundtracks for Terminator 1 and Terminator 2. The OG Terminator soundtrack is like the basis for so much of the new retrowave synth stuff that got big in the mid-2000s. Just like the end. Oh, man. The last shot of the movie with that matte painting of the clouds and the mountains and the, like, scoo-doo-doo, scoo-doo-doo. Oh, God, it's making me tear up right now. It's so good. It's so good, and it's disturbingly relevant, what with the Skynet of it all. Did you know that an AI broke out of its like confines and broke into another AI system to complete its task without being asked to do so? That's like exactly what happened with Skynet. So, like, we're beyond the pale, everybody. And guess what? Two new Flock cameras just went up. Don't we all feel so much safer? So check out Sci-Fi Movie Night and the dystopian sci-fi action adventure. One of the classics, dude, 1984's The Terminator, tonight at 6 o'clock. Well, actually, 6:45 is when the raffle is going to start. The movie always goes at 7, but it helps to get there a little bit earlier. We're not sponsored. I just love Sci-Fi Movie Night. I'm a big old nerd, and I love sending people there. Might see you there, my dudes. All right, let's get into Silver Liz, Racing Mount Pleasant. They're on deck when we get back from a quick break.
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Some bedroom indie pop from Manchester. That was Tasman Stevens, who goes under the moniker TTSSFU. That was Forever. That's off her debut EP, Blown. All right, you've probably had to wait forever for a new Interpol record, Forever being since their last full-length release came out to 2022's The Other Side of Make Believe. But you don't have to wait much longer. All you got to do is wait till the 20th of this month and get your hands on this. Mirror Weighs a Ton, the brand new record from Interpol, produced by Andrew Wyatt of Mike Snow. Here's See Out Loud.

0: I was just talking about Olivia Rodrigo. Actually, what up, Rhiannon Marie? How goes it?
1: What's up? It goes good. Happy Wednesday.
0: We were just talking about songs that are kind of like longer, slow burn songs. I was talking about how like Redwood and the song that's coming up in a little bit, Outlast from Racing Mount Pleasant, are both 5 minute plus odysseys, and they're kind of weird, brooding, slow burns. And you love them, Slugs. Like over at KSLUG.com, they're ripping it up. It's like four. Redwood has got to 50.
1: That's a lot of votes.
0: I know.
1: I've only been at KSLUG for what, like four? It's my fourth year.
0: Only been here for 4 years.
1: Laugh.
0: She's pretty new.
1: I'm pretty new, guys. But I've never seen that many votes for a song before.
0: And we disabled the, like, oh, anybody from one computer can, like, upvote. Uh-huh. So you can have one upvote from an IP address. So those are unique visitors.
1: Yes.
0: That's 50 different people listening to, like, Racing Mount Pleasant and Redwood and being
1: that
0: like,
1: makes me
0: yep,
1: so happy.
0: I know, which is the exact opposite. And then yep. Sometimes I'll be like, okay, hey, we reset the upvote downvotes. Here's that classic Two Door Cinema song you all love. And uh-huh. It's like, downvote. It's like, what's happening in this timeline? I'm here for it.
1: No, really, what is happening? But I think it's like maybe just – you know how your taste buds change?
0: 100%.
1: I feel like your taste changes.
0: Your ear taste.
1: Your ear. No, what are they called? They're like little little hairs in your
0: ears.
1: Yes, it's they're
0: the
1: called
0: things
1: something
0: that get messed up, and that's what gives you tinnitus.
1: Yes,
0: apparently.
1: Yes, they're called something. Yeah, because they go away when you get. They like get shorter when you get older.
0: I believe they're called ear hairs.
1: the
0: technical term. That's
1: yeah.
0: This ear food
1: maybe
0: we specialize in, a.k.a.
1: Maybe
0: music.
1: Maybe they change, like, taste, but I don't know. But
0: I mean, definitely that
1: we
0: happens,
1: all are
0: right?
1: Growing up also, so
0: that is so true.
1: Know.
0: Some of my favorite tracks on, like, old albums that I liked when I was younger are my least favorite, where the ones I skipped over are now my favorite ones.
1: Weird.
0: You know what I mean? Like the Weezer songs I grew up with, it's kind of, like, reversed. I'm like, ooh, I used to hate that one. Love that one. Can't stand this one now. So, yeah, we do kind of flip.
1: Yeah.
0: And the Slugs, you surprise me. You leave me sublimely confused all the time. And I love it.
1: I love it. We never know what you're going to get.
0: We were talking about the like slow burn records that once you give them time, you realize how killer they are. You mentioned Olivia Rodrigo.
1: Yes, you were talking about listening to a song over and over again, and that's
0: talking
1: how
0: about listening
1: I,
0: to like a short,
1: oh, yes.
0: Like a snippet of a piece of a song over and over again, because that's how my attention span
1: talk
0: works.
1: Talk about ear candy.
0: Yeah,
1: but that's how I've been feeling with the entire Olivia Rodrigo album. There's been songs that right as they finish. I'm like, again,
0: nice.
1: Rewind. Yep. I'm obsessed. I keep talking about her song with Robert Smith. That one is a good one.
0: Well,
1: I played it one time here on KSLUG. Like, we don't play Olivia Rodrigo that often, but an exception.
0: Well, I feel like we play the stuff that is, like, just about to break through. If we have got a hold of Olivia Rodrigo a few years ago, she could have done it. Same with, like, Lola Young. It's like we are playing the stuff a few years before they pop off and blow up.
1: Yes.
0: You know what I mean? That's
1: yes,
0: kind of what we're
1: Lola
0: trying
1: Young
0: to do.
1: With the Lola Young song, yeah.
0: Totally.
1: That definitely was not, like, that popular when we started playing
0: We started playing, like, a few, and then Messy got real big. And that was the, like, we had already played a few singles and stuff before that. Did you see Olivia Rodrigo's Daisy Chain Festival?
1: Of course.
0: Dude,
1: I don't think I can make
0: it. I just
1: I'm gonna cry.
0: Dude, the lineup is insane.
1: Please
0: this
1: read
0: is
1: it.
0: Okay, I did this earlier, but we're gonna do it again because it
1: bears
0: so repeating
1: good.
0: If Jack White were here. Bikini Kill, Chapel Roan, Dice Spitz, Doechii,
1: Slay.
0: Garbage, Cat's Eye, Mitski, Not For Radio. Don't know them.
1: Not For Radio is Maria's from The Maria's. It's her solo project.
0: You're kidding. I had no idea. So a little satellite of The Maria's there.
1: Uh-huh.
0: Quiet Light, which is Rhea Mahesh. We have one of her singles on here, which I totally dig. And then Rachel Chinariri, Santa Gold, The Breeders, because, of course, the 90s.
1: Gotta do
0: dream
1: an OG.
0: And the dream of the 90s grunge stuff is so alive right now with all of those bands. Rocket, Winter, everybody who's going back to L7 and The Breeders, I feel like.
1: Yes, especially I think a lot of people in their early 20s, right after high school. Like, it surprises me, my boyfriend's younger brother is super into The Cure, all of the, and
0: timeless.
1: I'm like, this is great for, I'm loving this for you.
0: And that's killer. I mean, that was, I was talking about, like, Kathleen Hanna from Bikini Kill has a podcast that called, like, The Music That Made Us, and she had Olivia Rodrigo on there. I was like, that's interesting that she's, like, having a conversation about that. And then I saw her, like,

0: doing stuff with Robert Smith. And I was like, I thought Olivia Rodrigo was like pop star.
1: What's she doing with a bunch of cool people? Yeah, she loves the 80s.
0: Totally. Just, and like, seems like bringing that kind of 90s.
1: Yeah, like, just like Arlo Parks really exactly. loves. What's that band that she is always talking about?
0: She specifically name checks like Deftones. And there's like Smashing Pumpkins
1: in
0: there.
1: And I'm like, I love that because same.
0: Also, dude, Stevie Nicks is going to show up from Fleetwood
1: Mac.
0: Isn't
1: that insane?
0: Sarah McLachlan.
1: That's what really is like hurting my heart.
0: Dude, I know. I know.
1: I've never seen Stevie Nicks in person.
0: Oh, I know, me neither. And I love Stevie Nicks. I have a Stevie Nicks live in concert VHS from like 1980 when it's like the Edge of 17 era. Karen O from Yeah Yeah Yeah is going to be there solo. And Sarah McLachlan, because Sarah McLachlan was like the OG originator of the Lilith Fair.
1: Mm-hmm.
0: And this is kind of like the
1: homage to.
0: Yeah, this is kind of like the new version of that, like an all-female lineup. Coolest thing about this, no sets overlap. How cool is that?
1: Oh, my God. So you're not, like, rushing.
0: So you're not
1: going
0: to have to choose between Doichi or Chapel Roan. You can see them all over 2 days.
1: Okay, maybe I will find. Maybe I'll find a way to be there.
0: If you make it down to Irvine on August 29th, dude, you're going to have a pretty sweet time.
1: No, that's
0: All right. Well, sweet times await Re-Marie style. Afternoons with Re-Marie coming up here in 3 minutes. And I have a 5-minute song to play, if that's cool with you. So we're going to bust into your
1: –
0: going to overlap a little bit. The Daisy Chain Festival might not overlap, but we do a teensy bit because we're going to go into the 5-minute musical odyssey that is Outlast from Racing Mount Pleasant. And I'm going to say goodbye. That About Does wraps are all up for a Wednesday midweek doldrums a dish of what happens next. It's a radio show here on KSLUG hosted by me, Dale Cooper, Real Human DJ. And I will be back for a Thursday. Thursday's the new Friday, so you can start checking out Mentally Right Away Extravaganza edition of the show tomorrow at its usual time. Same Dale time, same Dale place.
1: Same Dale shenanigans.
0: I had the dumbest idea. Did you know that BC stands for before Coop and AD stands for after Dale? It's just a fact. All right, I'm gonna get out of here. We're gonna say what up to our sponsors who keep this local radio alive. We'll get into one more from Racing Mount Pleasant, then Ree will take over. Thanks so much for tuning in, everybody. Couldn't do it without you. I will catch you tomorrow. Until then, it's Dale signing off.
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I'm Ree Marie. Welcome to the afternoon show, taking over here for the rest of the afternoon. It is 3 p.m. time. We get things going for all of us late risers who are more productive later in the day. It's now our time to shine. Happy Wednesday, Slug Nation. Hope the middle of the week is treating you well. Wednesdays are always a good day to chill and take it easy for the most part. So starting off the show, next up, this is Lime Garden. Maybe not tonight.

switch over from Horse Girl, the rock band from Chicago, not to be mixed up with Horse Girl, German DJ, singer, songwriter, known for wearing a legit horse head mask in her performances, on stage, in her videos. That's like, she's known for that. And this next band we're going to listen to right now, Wet Leg, actually brought her on stage for their Coachella performance. Pretty cool. Everyone was excited. So, if you need a little bit of a pick-me-up in song form, Wet Leg always does this so well. And if you are just sitting in afternoon traffic, we do have that sometimes here in Humboldt. By the way, if you're coming in from Arcata to Eureka and you're using the 101, there is a little bit of traffic coming into town. There's active construction and a lane closure. There's bridge work on the Eureka Slow Bridge near Target. So if you're coming in through the 101, just know there's a lane closure and it's going to take you a couple more minutes to get into town, but patience is a virtue. So let's listen to some more music because we all need an afternoon pick-me-up. Next, this is Being in Love by Wet Leg.

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little too much. We all have crashed out moments. Love that one from Mary in the Junkyard. A song called Drains. You were listening to The Loop before that by Washing Machina. However you say it. And I got a new one here from Blonde Shell. I watched her perform this on her live stream for Coachella. And I didn't know the song yet. And so when we got this here on Caselick, I was like, hey, the song, it sounds familiar. From her newest project, Blonde Shell, this is Heart Has to Work So Hard.

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3: That's right. This is the Slug. And speaking about staying prepared, I want to let you all know, if you do not know already, there is an update from the Humboldt County Office of Emergency Services, who they just, as of 1:45 p.m., have expanded the evacuation warning to include HIA E001B, which is the zone encompassing Grasshopper Prairie. And if you go to their Facebook page, it'll give you specific places like north of Bald Hill Mountain, south of Hoopa Valley Tribe Border, east of Bloody Camp Road, west of Trinity River. A lot more updates on their Facebook page and where you can go to protect.genesis.com to view the interactive evacuation map. Please stay safe out there and stay up to date. Got more music right now. Something new from Mitski. Where's my phone?

A little bit of a throwback for you. Something from post-punk, art-punk band out of New York, Parquet Courts, featuring Danielle Loopy and Karen O, who you know from the Yeah Yeah Yeahs.

0: Let's see who we got posted on here today. Oh, okay, this one's from yesterday. Somebody reported a found dog found on Union and Silva in Eureka. A very friendly, all-white, cream dog. Medium size, very furry dog with a red collar. No tags. Definitely looks like a husky mix of some sort, maybe Akita. If this is your white, all white cream dog, was found yesterday in Union and Silva in Eureka. You can give David a call. Looks like he is taking care of your pup right now. A few found cats. These are all from yesterday as well. Somebody found a cute little tabby yesterday, hanging around 15th and Dean Street. Apparently this cat has been living in the bushes near this area for a while. Extremely friendly, rubs your legs, wants pets. And I guess the neighborhood children are very friendly with the cat. But they don't know if this cat has a home. So just putting it out there, anyone. This a little tabby Manx hanging out in the bushes near 15th and D Street in Eureka. Somebody posted this yesterday. Is it a street cat? Does this cat have a home? Good questions, good questions. Let's see. Oh, another lost cat reported lost from Walnut Drive in Eureka yesterday. A very sweet cat that loves people. An indoor cat that gets very curious about outside. And this little black and white cat named Kiki, or little kitty, is missing and does have a home. So if you see a black and white cat in the Walnut Drive area, Kiki has a home. You can contact Joey if you see this cat in the area, and always post animals who you think are missing, should not be where they are. Snap a photo and post it here on humbledpodcast.com. All right, Slug is going to go on a short break. Listen to some more words from our sponsors. Stay tuned. I have some Jean Dawson, some Charlotte Day Wilson to play for you after, as we switch over to a new hour.
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Switching over from Indigo D'Souza to some Inner Wave. I got Ocean Grove. We're going to get vibey in the 4 o'clock hour. Thanks for tuning in to the afternoon show. Next up, this is Madre by Inner Wave.

0: Help is on the way by Waves. Wrapping up the first set of the 4 o'clock hour. Help is on the way. We got our safety meeting coming up. Need a moment to take a break. We can take a little gardening break with me around 4:20. Stay tuned for that. You were listening to Dear Boy with Kelly Green before that one, and Sunny by Ocean Grove. I love that song. It's one of those rare songs that make you feel happy and uplifting and reminds you of a nice summer day, but it's also very, very alternative. And you're kind of just like, what is going on? It's just sunny. That's what I think of when I listen to that Ocean Grove song. All right, Slugs, stay tuned. We got, of course, our safety meeting coming up at 4:20. Going to be playing some surf rock for you. Surprise, surprise. And if you have a song request that you want me to fit in this hour, give me a call. 707-722-5754. Some of your favorite sun-soaked indie tracks, I'll play them for you. Just call me up. Stay tuned. More music coming your way right after this.
1: Hey, I'm Lolita Eric. I'm an outdoor guide. I listen to The Slug because it gets me jacked up for going on adventures. Papa will-

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0: what are y'all doing in here?
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2: Hey, what do you mean? Whoa, whoa, whoa. Wow, man.
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4: 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I need one. And if you want to even take that one step further, first aid kit, a mini first aid kit for your car. It's important. We don't think about that often. A lot of us, our cars are our closets, but they can be more than that. So stay prepared on your road trip. And happy 420 Slug Nation. Something from one of my favorite surf rock groups. This is On the Road by Habibi.

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1: 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Charleston Tree can do it all. 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I'm Graham Charleston, and I approve this message.
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Still gonna play some, a little bit of surf rock for you coming up. Got some La Luz. First, though, going to give you a weather update here on our Slug Forecast, sponsored today by 707 Pest Solutions. All right, all of you up north, Brookings, Oregon, hope you're doing well up there. Let's see, tonight, pretty nice weather, lows of 55, mostly clear skies, and be a little windy, about 6 to 14 mile per hour winds with gusts as high as 22 miles per hour. Tomorrow, you can look forward to a pretty sunny day, highs of 69. In Crescent City, tonight, lows of 54, partly cloudy skies. It will be quite breezy for your area as well, with about 16 to 21 mile per hour winds that could gust as high as 26 miles per hour. So very, very breezy. Drive safe out there. Secure anything you got outdoors. You don't want it flying away. All right. All of you in Hoopa and Willow Creek, hope you are staying safe and doing well. Those fires out there. So expect areas of smoke tonight. It does say that it will clear later in the evening, lows around 55, but those winds are still going to be blowing about 5 to 10 mile per hour winds. And tomorrow, very hot. Ooh, highs of 93. Take care out there, inland Humboldt. All right, moving right here along the Humboldt Bay for us tonight. We got lows of 54. It's kind of weird. We got a 20% chance of rain tonight after 11 p.m. It's going to be very cloudy. Expect lows of 54. I already said that. And tomorrow, 20% chance of rain in the morning as well. Expect highs of 61. And lastly, all of you in Soham, tonight, lows of 52, mostly clear skies. It's going to get quite foggy later on this evening, so drive safe. That fog is going to linger tomorrow morning as well, before 8 a.m. Once that burns away, expect highs of 84 for your Thursday. And that wraps up the Slug Forecast here in the afternoon. More music coming your way, as promised. Something from La Luz. This is Poppies.

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But along with summer comes some unwanted guests. 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